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0: Hornets forecast. And for a mostly clear night tonight, we got a low getting down to about 47 degrees overnight here in Durango, and calm wind gusts about 5 miles per hour. Now tomorrow on a Thursday, again, very slight chances of precipitation in the afternoon, only a 10% shot there. Should be a mostly sunny day across the four corners, with a high up to 89 degrees in Durango tomorrow. Pagosa Springs up to 89 as well, Cortez 88, Aztec, Farmington 90, and Silverton up to 72.
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0: NBC News Radio, I'm Lisa Carton. It's the day after the Tuesday primaries, and we're still waiting on results from California. Democrats Javier Becerra and Tom Steyer, along with Republican Steve Hilton, are vying for two spots in November's general election for governor. Hilton addressed voters today.
1: I can tell you now, we're going to fight for you. We're going to fight for change. And we won't let you down.
0: Meanwhile, reality TV star Spencer Pratt is close to securing a spot on November's ballot to go against incumbent Los Angeles Mayor Karen Bass. Pratt lays out his plans.
2: Show all the experience I'm going to surround myself with, because that's a concern people have. Oh, he has no experience. I'm going to build that experience around, and we have 5 months to put the best team the city could ever dream of.
0: Primaries were also held in New Jersey, New Mexico, South Dakota, Montana, and Iowa, where the first President Trump-endorsed candidate lost this election cycle. Congressman Randy Finstra conceded to businessman Zach Lawn in Iowa's Republican primary for governor. The House has passed a measure aimed at limiting President Trump's Iran war powers. The resolution passed 215 to 208 with four Republicans voting yes alongside all Democrats. The measure directs the president to remove U.S. forces from conflict with Iran unless Congress votes to declare war or authorizes military force. However, it wouldn't force Trump to end hostilities even if passed by the Senate, because there are outstanding constitutional questions. This comes after the Senate passed a separate war powers resolution last month. The passage comes as U.S.-Iran talks remain at a standstill. Elon Musk is one step closer to becoming the world's first trillionaire, with SpaceX announcing the largest IPO of all time. Musk's company announced today a fixed price of $135 per share ahead of officially marketing its initial public offering, which is set for June 12th. That would make SpaceX valued at $1.7 trillion. 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

0: Jake Jones here with a quick look at your local Four Corners forecast. And for a mostly clear night tonight, we got a low getting down to about 47 degrees overnight here in Durango, and calm wind gusts about 5 miles per hour. Now tomorrow on a Thursday, again, very slight chances of precipitation in the afternoon, only a 10% shot there. Should be a mostly sunny day across the Four Corners, with a high up to 89 degrees in Durango tomorrow. Pagosa Springs up to 89 as well, Cortez 88, Aztec, Farmington 90, and Silverton up to 72.
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3: 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She was a whore.

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0: NBC News Radio, I'm Lisa Carton. President Trump says Iran was hit hard by U.S. strikes recently. Speaking from the Oval Office, Trump said the U.S. could wipe out Iran pretty quickly if he chooses to do so, but he doesn't want any more people to die. The president said if Iran signs an agreement, they will not have a nuclear weapon.
1: When it's over, as of this moment, it's agreed that we will go in with them. We will get it and we will destroy it. It will be destroyed.
0: It all comes after the two countries exchanged missile fire over the Persian Gulf earlier today. Results are still coming in after six states held primary elections yesterday. In California, the races for governor and Los Angeles mayor are still up in the air. Democrats Javier Becerra and Tom Steyer, along with Republican Steve Hilton, are vying for two spots in November's general election for governor. Meanwhile, reality TV star Spencer Pratt is close to securing a spot on November's ballot to go against incumbent Los Angeles mayor Karen Bass. Pratt outlines his plans going forward.
2: I'm going to continue to work hard, build my teams, show all the experience I'm going to surround myself with, because that's a concern people have. Oh, he has no experience. I'm going to build that experience.
0: Primaries were also held in New Jersey, New Mexico, South Dakota, Montana, and Iowa, where the first President Trump-endorsed candidate lost this election cycle. Congressman Randy Finstra conceded to businessman Zach Lawn in Iowa's Republican primary for governor. President Trump is lamenting the apparent end of the so-called anti-weaponization fund.
1: The weaponization fund was a beautiful thing. I didn't make it, but I heard that. I thought that was the greatest thing.
0: The $1.7 billion fund was established by the Justice Department to reimburse people who suffered weaponization and lawfare under the Biden administration. It was halted by the courts. And at the box office this weekend, Scary Movie and Backrooms are expected to battle it out for first place. 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

0: good evening. Jake Jones here with a quick look at your local Four Corners forecast. And for a mostly clear night tonight, we got a low getting down to about 47 degrees overnight here in Durango, and calm wind gusts about 5 miles per hour. Now tomorrow on a Thursday, again, very slight chances of precipitation in the afternoon, only a 10% shot there. Should be a mostly sunny day across the Four Corners, with a high up to 89 degrees in Durango tomorrow. Pagosa Springs up to 89 as well, Cortez 88, Aztec, Farmington 90, and Silverton up to 72.
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0: NBC News Radio, I'm Lisa Carton. California is still counting votes the day after the Tuesday primaries. Reality TV star Spencer Pratt is close to securing a spot on November's ballot to go against incumbent Los Angeles Mayor Karen Bass.
1: I was born for this, clearly.
0: Meanwhile, Democrats Javier Becerra and Tom Steyer, along with Republican Steve Hilton, are vying for two spots in November's general election for governor. Primaries were also held in New Jersey, New Mexico, South Dakota, Montana, and Iowa, where the first President Trump-endorsed candidate lost this election cycle. Congressman Randy Finstra conceded to businessman Zach Lawn in Iowa's Republican primary for governor. The House has passed a measure aimed at limiting President Trump's Iran war powers. The resolution passed 215 to 208, with four Republicans voting yes alongside all Democrats. The measure directs the president to remove U.S. forces from conflict with Iran unless Congress votes to declare war or authorizes military force. However, it wouldn't force Trump to end hostilities, even if passed by the Senate, because there are outstanding constitutional questions. This comes after the Senate passed a separate war powers resolution last month. The passage comes as U.S.-Iran talks remain at a standstill. President Trump says the Lincoln Memorial Reflecting Pool project has been completed.
2: We took out 12 truckloads of garbage out of this pool. It was just rotting and terrible, a terrible thing for the country.
0: Speaking from the Oval Office, Trump said they ended up doing more work to the surrounding area near the pool than expected. The president said the pool is now pristine and no longer looks disgusting. Trump touted how his administration has cleaned up Washington, D.C. The NBA Finals are underway in San Antonio. The Spurs are hosting the New York Knicks for Game 1. The Knicks are looking for their first title since 1973, while the Spurs are looking for their first championship since 2014. 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

0: Hey, good evening. Jake Jones here with a quick look at your local Four Corners forecast. And for a mostly clear night tonight, we got a low getting down to about 47 degrees overnight here in Durango, and calm wind gusts about 5 miles per hour. Now tomorrow on a Thursday, again, very slight chances of precipitation in the afternoon, only a 10% shot there. Should be a mostly sunny day across the Four Corners, with a high up to 89 degrees in Durango tomorrow. Pagosa Springs up to 89 as well, Cortez 88, Aztec, Farmington 90, and Silverton up to 72.
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gotta do, honey, is kind of stand in one spot. Wiggle around just a little bit, and that's what you got. Yeah. Now let's go.

0: NBC News Radio, I'm Lisa Carton. President Trump says the U.S. hit Iran hard with strikes recently, but believes a deal can be reached soon.
1: The negotiation itself has gone very well, very well.
0: Speaking from the Oval Office, Trump said the U.S. could wipe out Iran pretty quickly if he chooses to do so, but he doesn't want any more people to die. The president said if Iran signs an agreement, they will not have a nuclear weapon. It all comes after the two countries exchanged missile fire over the Persian Gulf earlier today. Results are still coming in after six states held primary elections today. In California, the races for governor and Los Angeles mayor are still up in the air. Democrats Javier Becerra and Tom Steyer, along with Republicans and Steve Hilton, are vying for two spots in November's general election for governor. Meanwhile, reality TV star Spencer Pratt is close to securing a spot on November's ballot to go against incumbent Los Angeles Mayor Karen Bass. Primaries were also held in New Jersey, New Mexico, South Dakota, Montana, and Iowa, where the first President Trump-endorsed candidate lost this election cycle. Congressman Randy Finstra conceded to businessman Zach Lahn in Iowa's Republican primary for governor. President Trump is confirming he called Benjamin Netanyahu crazy and said the Israeli prime minister would be in prison if not for him. Tony Waterman reports Trump made the comments in a podcast interview with the New York Post.
2: President Trump admitted to a tense phone call with Netanyahu earlier this week, saying he was perturbed that the Israeli prime minister was constantly fighting in Lebanon. Axios had reported the president used expletives, calling Netanyahu crazy.
0: Trump said he told Netanyahu that at some point we've got to stop this. He went on to mention that he likes the Israeli prime minister and they work well together. Trump also said Iran has agreed not to have a nuclear weapon, but added its leaders could change their mind. 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

0: Where shall I go?
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0: good evening. Jake Jones here with a quick look at your local Four Corners forecast. In for a mostly clear night tonight, we got a low getting down to about 47 degrees overnight here in Durango, and calm wind gusts about 5 miles per hour. Now tomorrow on a Thursday, again, very slight chances of precipitation in the afternoon, only a 10% shot there. Should be a mostly sunny day across the Four Corners, with a high up to 89 degrees in Durango tomorrow. Pagosa Springs up to 89 as well, Cortez 88, Aztec, Farmington 90, and Silverton up to 72.
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0: NBC News Radio, I'm Lisa Carton. President Trump says the U.S. hit Iran hard with strikes recently. Speaking from the Oval Office, Trump said the U.S. could wipe out Iran pretty quickly if he chooses to do so, but he doesn't want any more people to die. The president said if Iran signs an agreement, they will not have a nuclear weapon.
1: If anybody went there, we'll see exactly what's happening and we'll blow it up a little bit further.
0: It all comes after the two countries exchanged missile fire over the Persian Gulf earlier today. Meanwhile, the House has passed a measure today aimed at limiting President Trump's Iran war powers. The resolution passed 215 to 208 with four Republicans voting yes alongside all Democrats. However, it wouldn't force Trump to end hostilities even if passed by the Senate because there are outstanding constitutional questions. Results are still coming in after six states held primary elections today. In California, the races for governor and Los Angeles mayor are still up in the air. Democrats Javier Becerra and Tom Steyer, along with Republican Steve Hilton, are vying for two spots in November's general election for governor.
2: We're going to fight for you. We're going to fight for change, and we won't let you down.
0: Meanwhile, reality TV star Spencer Pratt is close to securing a spot on November's ballot to go against incumbent Los Angeles Mayor Karen Bass. Primaries were also held in New Jersey, New Mexico, South Dakota, Montana, and Iowa, where the first president-endorsed candidate lost this election cycle. The Senate is advancing a stalled immigration enforcement funding bill following weeks of delay. Lawmakers voted 53-46 today to start considering a package to fund immigration enforcement agencies, and it will be followed by hours of debate as well as a series of unlimited back-to-back amendment votes before final passage later this week. The package contains $72 billion to fund immigration and customs enforcement and the Border Patrol through 2029. 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

0: Hey, good evening. Jake Jones here with a quick look at your local Four Corners forecast. And for a mostly clear night tonight, we got a low getting down to about 47 degrees overnight here in Durango, and calm wind gusts about 5 miles per hour. Now, tomorrow on a Thursday, again, very slight chances of precipitation in the afternoon, only a 10% shot there. Should be a mostly sunny day across the Four Corners, with a high up to 89 degrees in Durango tomorrow. Pagosa Springs up to 89 as well, Cortez 88, Aztec, Farmington 90, and Silverton up to 72.
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These moments in Colorado are brought to you by Alpine Bank, Basin Co-op, Huck Finn Marathon, Morehart Murphy Regional Auto Center, and Tina Miley, a broker associate with Berkshire Hathaway. We'll be right back.

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1: NBC News Radio, I'm Tammy Trujillo. Not all the results are in yet from Tuesday's primaries. In California, Democrats Javier Becerra and Tom Steyer, along with Republican Steve Hilton, are vying for two spots in November's general election for governor. And in the Los Angeles mayor's race, reality TV star Spencer Pratt is close to securing a spot on November's ballot to go up against incumbent mayor Karen Bass. The House has passed a measure aimed at limiting the president's Iran war powers. The resolution passed 215 to 208 with four Republicans voting yes alongside all Democrats. The measure directs the president to remove U.S. forces from conflict with Iran unless Congress votes to declare war or authorizes military force. But it wouldn't force Trump to end hostilities even if passed by the Senate because there are outstanding constitutional questions. College sports are out of control. That's according to some on Capitol Hill who want a new playbook. The push is led by Texas Senator Ted Cruz.
2: Changing the law is the only way to fix the legal chaos that we're seeing right now.
1: The proposed legislation would govern player transfers, eligibility lawsuits, and NIL contracts. At Wednesday's hearing, former Alabama coach Nick Saban said that college athletics is focused on money, not life skills, and that it's become pay to play. Texas Children's Hospital in Houston is being required by the state to create a detransitioning clinic for transgender patients later this year. It's part of a $10 million settlement resulting from a 2023 investigation of the hospital by the Attorney General's office. Hunter Biden's denying accusations that he left a bag of cocaine at the White House during his father's presidency. Biden shared on X a video celebrating 7 years of sobriety, and one social media user brought up the infamous cocaine allegation involving a bag discovered in the West Wing while former President Joe Biden was in office. Hunter Biden replied to the social media user who claimed the drugs were his and joked it most definitely was not. He said he would never have forgotten his drugs. 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

0: good evening. Jake Jones here with a quick look at your local Four Corners forecast. And for a mostly clear night tonight, we got a low getting down to about 47 degrees overnight here in Durango, and calm wind gusts about 5 miles per hour. Now tomorrow on a Thursday, again, very slight chances of precipitation in the afternoon, only a 10% shot there. Should be a mostly sunny day across the Four Corners, with a high up to 89 degrees in Durango tomorrow. Pagosa Springs up to 89 as well, Cortez 88, Aztec, Farmington 90, and Silverton up to 72.
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0: News Radio, I'm Tammy Trujillo. Not all the results are in yet from Tuesday's primaries. In California, Democrats Javier Becerra and Tom Steyer, along with Republican Steve Hilton, are vying for two spots in November's general election for governor. And in the Los Angeles mayor's race, reality TV star Spencer Pratt is close to securing a spot on November's ballot to go up against incumbent mayor Karen Bass. Primaries were also held Tuesday in New Jersey, New Mexico, South Dakota, Montana, and Iowa, where the first President Trump-endorsed candidate lost this election cycle. The House has passed a measure aimed at limiting President Trump's Iran war powers. The resolution passed 215 to 208, with four Republicans voting yes alongside other Democrats. The measure directs the president to remove U.S. forces from conflict with Iran unless Congress votes to declare war or authorizes military force. However, it wouldn't force Trump to end hostilities even if it passed the Senate, because there are outstanding constitutional questions. Elon Musk is one step closer to becoming the world's first trillionaire, with SpaceX announcing the largest IPO of all time. That story from Lisa Carton.
1: Musk's company announced today a fixed price of $135 per share ahead of officially marketing its initial public offering, which is set for June 12. That would make SpaceX valued at $1.7 trillion, making it the seventh biggest company in the U.S. by market cap. I'm Lisa Carton.
0: The Knicks stunned the Spurs to tip off the NBA Finals. The team erased a 14-point deficit to secure a 105-95 comeback win in Game 1 in San Antonio. Jalen Brunson led all scorers with 30 points on 12 of 31 shooting. He sunk 13 in the fourth quarter as the Knicks closed out the game with an 11-0 run. Victor Wembanyama struggled to 26 points on 6 of 21 shooting for San Antonio. The Spurs will try to snap New York's 12-game postseason winning streak when Game 2 tips off from the Lone Star State on Friday. 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

0: Hey, good evening. Jake Jones here with a quick look at your local Four Corners forecast. And for a mostly clear night tonight, we got a low getting down to about 47 degrees overnight here in Durango, and calm wind gusts about 5 miles per hour. Now tomorrow on a Thursday, again, very slight chances of precipitation in the afternoon, only a 10% shot there. Should be a mostly sunny day across the Four Corners, with a high up to 89 degrees in Durango tomorrow. Pagosa Springs up to 89 as well, Cortez 88, Aztec, Farmington 90, and Silverton up to 72.
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0: NBC News Radio. I'm Tammy Trujillo. President Trump says the U.S. hit Iran hard with strikes recently, but believes a deal can be reached soon. Mark Mayfield has the update.
1: The president spoke from the Oval Office.
2: The negotiation itself has gone very well, actually. Very well.
1: Trump said the U.S. could wipe out Iran pretty quickly if he chooses to do so, but he doesn't want any more people to die. The president said if Iran signs an agreement, they will not have a nuclear weapon. It all comes after the two countries exchanged missile fire over the Persian Gulf earlier on Wednesday. I'm Mark Mayfield.
0: Meanwhile, the House passed a measure Wednesday aimed at limiting President Trump's Iran war powers. That resolution passed 215 to 208, with four Republicans voting yes alongside all Democrats. One person is dead and three others hurt after a shooting at a high school graduation ceremony in Fairfield, California. It happened on Wednesday night outside of Fairfield High School. The ceremony was actually for a continuation school called Semyero High School. Witnesses heard shots after the ceremony ended as people were in the parking lot taking pictures. It's not clear if a suspect's been caught or identified. Fairfield is halfway between San Francisco and Sacramento. Results are still coming in after six states held primary elections on Tuesday. In California, the races for governor and Los Angeles mayor are still up in the air. Democrats Javier Becerra and Tom Steyer, along with Republican Steve Hilton, are vying for two spots in November's general election for governor. Meanwhile, reality TV star Spencer Pratt is close to securing a spot on November's ballot to go up against incumbent mayor Karen Bass. Hollywood star Shia LaBeouf, who was arrested during Mardi Gras for a fight in New Orleans, has pleaded guilty to battery. Court records show the judge sentenced the Transformers actor to 2 years probation. The victim in that fight, through his lawyers, asked prosecutors to pursue hate crime charges. He claimed LaBeouf had called him homophobic slurs. That was not considered by the court. 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

0: Hey, good morning. Jake Jones here with a quick look at your Thursday forecast. And looking like a mostly sunny day across the region again. Highs will get up to about 89 degrees here in Durango. Very slight 10% chance of rain this afternoon, but mostly sunshine. In Pagosa Springs, it'll be up to 89 as well. Cortez getting up to 88. Aztec, Farmington about 90. And Silverton up north about 72 degrees. Small 20% chance of rain up in the high country, but looking at mostly clear conditions overnight as well. And we'll get down to about 49 for a low tonight.
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0: NBC News Radio, I'm Tammy Trujillo. The House has passed a measure aimed at limiting President Trump's Iran war powers. The resolution passed 215 to 208, with four Republicans voting yes alongside all Democrats. Those four GOP reps were Thomas Massie of Kentucky, Ryan Fitzpatrick of Pennsylvania, Tom Barrett of Michigan, and Ohio's Warren Davidson. The measure directs the president to remove U.S. forces from conflict with Iran unless Congress votes to declare war or authorizes military force. But it wouldn't force Trump to end hostilities even if passed by the Senate because there are outstanding constitutional questions. The president's lamenting the apparent end of the so-called anti-weaponization fund. Lisa Carton reports.
1: The weaponization fund was a beautiful thing. It was something I heard that. I thought that was the greatest thing.
2: The $1.7 billion fund was established by the Justice Department to reimburse people who suffered weaponization and lawfare under the Biden administration. It was halted by the courts. There were reports that some of the people who participated in the January 6th Capitol riots would be getting money from the fund. I'm Lisa Carton.
0: Elon Musk is one step closer to becoming the world's first trillionaire, with SpaceX announcing the largest IPO of all time. Musk's company announced on Wednesday a fixed price of $135 per share ahead of officially marketing its initial public offering on June 12th. That would bring SpaceX's value to $1.7 trillion, making it the seventh biggest company in the U.S. by market cap. SpaceX aims to raise $75 billion with the IPO. Super Bowl champ and 10-time Pro Bowl quarterback Russell Wilson's calling it a career. In a social media post, Wilson confirmed he's retiring from the NFL to take a job with CBS Sports. Wilson played 14 seasons, split between the Seahawks, Broncos, Steelers, and Giants. 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

0: Hey, good morning. Jake Jones here with a quick look at your Thursday forecast. And looking like a mostly sunny day across the region again. Highs will get up to about 89 degrees here in Durango. Very slight. 10% chance of rain this afternoon, but mostly sunshine. In Pagosa Springs, it'll be up to 89 as well. Cortez getting up to 88. Aztec, Farmington about 90. And Silverton up north about 72 degrees. Small 20% chance of rain up in the high country, but looking at mostly clear conditions overnight as well. And we'll get down to about 49 for a low tonight.
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0: NBC News Radio, I'm Mark Mayfield. The Trump administration is considering a move to reimpose tariffs on some of the nation's top trading partners. It follows findings from an investigation by the U.S. Trade Representative's office into 60 trading partners over their failure to impose and enforce laws to prohibit goods made with forced labor. The report recommended a 10% duty on Canada, Ecuador, the European Union, Indonesia, Mexico, and Pakistan. According to the report, the other 44 countries investigated in the probe are set to face a 12.5% tariff rate. President Trump says the U.S. hit Iran hard with strikes recently, but believes a deal can be reached soon.
1: The negotiation itself is going very well, actually. Very well.
0: Speaking from the Oval Office, Trump said the U.S. could wipe out Iran pretty quickly if he chooses to do so, but he doesn't want any more people to die. The president said if Iran signs an agreement, they will not have a nuclear weapon. It all comes after the two countries exchanged missile fire over the Persian Gulf yesterday. President Trump is lamenting the apparent end of the so-called anti-weaponization fund. Lisa Carton reports.
1: The weaponization fund was a beautiful thing. I didn't make it, but I heard that. I thought that was the greatest thing.
2: The $1.7 billion fund was established by the Justice Department to reimburse people who suffered weaponization and lawfare under the Biden administration. It was halted by the courts. There were reports that some of the people who participated in the January 6th Capitol riots would be getting money from the fund. On Wednesday, Trump said people came to his January 6th rally with love, and since then, they've been abused, leading some to commit suicide. I'm Lisa Carton.
0: And the Knicks stunned the Spurs to tip off the NBA Finals. The team erased a 14-point deficit to secure a 105-95 comeback win in Game 1 from San Antonio. Game 2 tips off from the Lone Star State on Friday. 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

0: good morning. Jake Jones here with a quick look at your Thursday forecast. And looking like a mostly sunny day across the region again. Highs will get it to about 89 degrees here in Durango. Very slight 10% chance of rain this afternoon, but mostly sunshine. In Pagosa Springs, it'll be up to 89 as well. Cortez getting up to 88. Aztec, Farmington about 90. And Silverton up north about 72 degrees. Small 20% chance of rain up in the high country, but looking at mostly clear conditions overnight as well. And we'll get down to about 49 for a low tonight.
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0: NBC News Radio, I'm Michael Kastner. The House has passed a measure aimed at limiting President Trump's Iran war powers. A resolution passed 215-208 with four Republicans voting yes alongside all Democrats. The measure directs the president to remove U.S. forces from conflict with Iran unless Congress votes to declare war or authorizes military force. President Trump is lamenting the apparent end of the so-called anti-weaponization fund. More from Lisa Carton.
1: The weaponization fund was a beautiful thing. It was something I heard that. I thought that was the greatest thing.
2: The $1.7 billion fund was established by the Justice Department to reimburse people who suffered weaponization and lawfare under the Biden administration. It was halted by the courts. There were reports that some of the people who participated in the January 6th Capitol riots would be getting money from the fund. On Wednesday, Trump said people came to his January 6th rally with love, and since then they've been abused, leading some to commit suicide. I'm Lisa Carton.
0: One person is dead and at least three others are hurt after a shooting at a high school graduation ceremony in Fairfield, California. The latest from Mark Mayfield.
3: It happened on Wednesday night outside of Fairfield High School. The ceremony was actually for a continuation school called Sem Yito High School. Witnesses heard shots after the ceremony ended as people were in the parking lot taking pictures. It's not clear if a suspect has been caught or identified. Fairfield is located next to Interstate 80, halfway between San Francisco and Sacramento. I'm Mark Mayfield.
0: A flesh-eating screw worm has been confirmed in the U.S. The parasite burrows into the flesh of living animals and was eradicated in the U.S. about 60 years ago. On Wednesday, the USDA said a screw worm had been detected in a three-week-old calf in South Texas. Michael Kastner, NBC News Radio.
4: Proceed directly to the rendezvous point. Understood?
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0: Clouds here with a quick look at your Thursday forecast. And looking like a mostly sunny day across the region again. Highs will get it to about 89 degrees here in Durango. Very slight 10% chance of rain this afternoon, but mostly sunshine. In Pagosa Springs, it'll be up to 89 as well. Cortez getting up to 88. Aztec, Farmington about 90. And Silverton up north about 72 degrees. Small 20% chance of rain up in the high country, but looking at mostly clear conditions overnight as well. And we'll get down to about 49 for a low tonight.
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0: NBC News Radio, I'm Michael Kastner. One person is dead, three others are hurt after a shooting in the parking lot of a California high school following a graduation ceremony. Fairfield, California police haven't announced any arrests and say the investigation is ongoing.
1: There were three victims with gunshot wounds, ages 11, 20, and 25. And there was one additional victim, an 18-year-old, who did succumb to their injuries sustained during this incident.
0: It happened Wednesday night as Fairfield High School was being used as a graduation ceremony site for Semyeto High School. President Trump wants to boost the coal industry with $700 million in federal support. He's expected to make the announcement from the Oval Office this afternoon that he's invoking the Cold War Era Defense Production Act. That's a law that gives the president authority to support private production considered vital to national security. The House has passed a measure aimed at limiting President Trump's Iran war powers.
2: On this vote, the yeas are 215 and the nays are 208. The concurrent resolution is adopted.
0: The resolution passed Wednesday with four Republicans voting yes alongside all Democrats. Those four GOP reps were Thomas Massie of Kentucky, Brian Fitzpatrick of Pennsylvania, Tom Barrett of Michigan, and Ohio's Warren Davidson. The measure directs the president to remove U.S. forces from conflict with Iran unless Congress votes to declare war or authorizes military force. President Trump says he will nominate Acting Attorney General Todd Blanche to serve in the role permanently.
3: He's Acting Attorney General. Tomorrow I'm instructing Dan and everybody else that's involved in that very complicated process, which is going to go, I think, very quickly, that we are going to make him permanent Attorney General.
0: Trump made the announcement Wednesday night. Michael Kastner, NBC News Radio.
4: Rocky Mountain News Network, I'm Teresa Taylor. On Tuesday, two young children died following separate water-related incidents in Colorado. In Boulder County, a four-year-old boy passed away after being swept 1.5 miles downstream in the South St. Vrain Creek. On the same afternoon in Larimer County, a toddler died after falling into an active irrigation ditch. Officials are urging the public to practice strict water safety, learn CPR, and utilize emergency call boxes. On Tuesday, a semi-truck spilled multiple boxes of nails and screws onto northbound Highway 285 near the Morrison exit, prompting an immediate cleanup response from the Colorado Department of Transportation. CSP reported the incident impacted more than 50 vehicles. And Governor Polis has signed Senate Bill 131 into law, implementing several new regulations and restrictions on the state's sports betting industry. The newly enacted legislation restricts customers to a maximum of 6 deposits within any 24-hour period. I'm Teresa Taylor.
5: This is the Colorado Transit Report. I'm Shannon Lukens. Be safe and buckle up on your summer road trip. Last year, Colorado State Patrol issued more than 5,000 tickets through their Click It or Ticket enforcement campaign held in partnership with Colorado Department of Transportation. The most recent survey from CDOT shows 90.7% of people in Colorado are buckling up. That's the highest rate ever recorded. But it's still just below the national average of 91.2%, as reported by the National Highway Traffic Safety Association. Nationally, it's teenagers who are among the highest risk for motor vehicle crashes and among the least likely to buckle up. Of the 48 teens who died in passenger vehicle crashes last year, 65% were unrestrained. And if there are kids in the car, make sure they're properly restrained as well. A driver can be stopped and ticketed if an officer sees an unrestrained or improperly restrained child under the age of 18 in the vehicle.
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good morning to ya. Here we go, Thursday. That last song, first released in 1977 off the album Unpredictable. That was Natalie Cole. I've got love on my mind. Welcome into your Thursday, June 4th. All right. And I just saw those rain clouds yesterday afternoon in the distance. I tried to will them to my house. I did. I stood outside in my driveway, saw the rain clouds that were sitting over the mountains by Bayfield. I spread out my arms in a big welcoming gesture. I said, "Rain clouds, come over here." But they didn't. Alas, they just rolled around the house like they normally do. A few storms dropping some moisture yesterday. At least parts of the Four Corners got some moisture. That's good. But we're back to dry conditions today. Gonna be relatively hot. And then get real hot tomorrow. Warm weekend ahead. Don't really have a decent chance for rain again through the whole next week. Unfortunately, we're real dry this week. Hopefully something develops. Like I said, I want that rain. All right, Thursday, let's go. Let's get it rolling. We're going to now travel to 1984. Here's John Waits with Missing You. Radio 101, good morning.

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Well, that does seem pretty darn easy. Jackson 5 with ABC here on Radio 101. Good morning, 6:20 a.m. on this June 4th. We got a quick listen to what's going on in your local forecast, and then more music coming up. Got ourselves the sunshine. Yeah, just kind of peeked over Raider Ridge, start pouring into the studio here in Durango Bodo area. I got the sunny skies today, perhaps a little bit of cloud cover in the afternoon, but not really expecting that scattered rain that we had yesterday. High temperatures this afternoon reaching 88 in Durango, up to 85 in Pagosa Springs, 91 in Farmington and Aztec, 89 in Cortez, and 68 in Silverton. Sunset taking place at 8:28, mostly clear skies tonight under a waning half moon, and low temperatures around 50 degrees. Tomorrow, Friday, much of the same, mostly sunny skies, high temperatures close to 90, looking at a warm weekend ahead. 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This song originally done by Bob Seger, but we got a cover version here. It's Lyle Lovett and Keb Mo with Till It Shines. 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

0: Lenny and the Gents. That one, of course, Elton John, Radio 101. Good morning. More music coming up as we just got past 6:30 on this June 4th. And we got a quick listen of what's happening locally. The news here, it's all brought to you by Peak Physical Therapy, where their goal is to help you rediscover your peak. 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Again, that's 970-259-9366. With that quick listen of what's going on locally, we send it back to our news desk with Sandy Connor. Good morning.
1: U.S. 160 paving operations between Cortez and Towak resume today. Plan for 30 minutes of additional travel time if traveling to the airport or points beyond. Beginning this morning, construction crews will resume milling, paving, and striping. To develop left and right turn lanes, the access project is being completed by a private developer and is anticipated to be finished by the end of June. CSUN is supporting Colorado State Patrol and 67 other law enforcement agencies for the Heat Is On Summer Blitz DUI enforcement period, also known as the time period from Memorial Day till Labor Day, when the majority of Colorado's traffic fatalities and crashes occur. Construction has begun on the Animas River Trail to repave and widen the path from Demon Footbridge nearly to the 29th Street put-in. New lighting and landscaping and a full replacement of Demon Bridge and railroad tracks with trail junctions east of the bridge. Completion expected to continue into 2027. For FCB News, I'm Sandy Connor.
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1: Every now and then, I think you might like to hear something from us. Nice and easy. But there's just one thing, you see. We never, ever do nothing nice and easy. We always do it nice and rough. But we're going to take the beginning of this song and do it easy. But then we're going to do the finish rough. It's the way we do Proud Mary.
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0: 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Milling work has begun at 3rd Avenue and College Avenue, and it moves all the way up to 8th Avenue. Traffic will be reduced to 2 lanes during milling operations, and both residents and businesses can expect delays getting on College Drive. The speed limit has been reduced to 25 miles per hour. Also in Durango, Atmos Energy is replacing natural gas lines, starting at Clovis Drive and Arroyo Drive, and then progressing northwest towards Delwood Avenue. There will be a single lane traffic during the work. And chip seal operations continue up on Highway 550 near Silverton. There's gonna be 1 lane alternating traffic, and you can expect up to half an hour delays. Please keep your eyes on the road and have a great day.
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0: NBC News Radio. I'm Michael Kastner. The House has passed a measure aimed at limiting President Trump's Iran war powers. More from Mark Mayfield.
1: The resolution passed 215 to 208 on Wednesday, with four Republicans voting yes alongside all Democrats. Those four GOP refs were Thomas Massey of Kentucky, Brian Fitzpatrick of Pennsylvania, Tom Barrett of Michigan, and Ohio's Warren Davidson. The measure directs the president to remove U.S. forces from conflict with Iran unless Congress votes to declare war or authorize his military force. However, it wouldn't force Trump to end hostilities, even if passed by the Senate, because there are outstanding constitutional questions. This comes after the Senate passed a separate war powers resolution last month. I'm Mark Mayfield.
0: New Jersey Governor Mikey Sherrill says she was denied access to an ICE detention center in Newark for a second time. More from Scott Pringle.
2: Sherrill says she met with relatives this week of migrants being held at Delaney Hall, and they described to her unsafe and inhumane conditions inside. This comes right after New Jersey filed a lawsuit this week seeking full access to the facility for health inspections. Homeland Security Secretary Mark Wayne Mullen denies accusations of inhumane conditions and accuses protesters of attacking ICE personnel.
3: Delaney Hall, I've had officers bit, hit, scratched. We had one get threatened. They were going to kill him and his family.
2: Sherrill and other New Jersey Democrats are trying to get Delaney Hall shut down. In New Jersey, I'm Scott Pringle.
0: One person is dead, three others are hurt following a shooting in the parking lot of a California high school following a graduation ceremony. Fairfield, California police have not yet announced any arrests and say the investigation is ongoing.
4: There were three victims with gunshot wounds, ages 11, 20, and 25. And there was one additional victim, an 18-year-old, who did succumb to their injuries sustained during this incident.
0: It happened Wednesday night. Michael Kastner, NBC News Radio.
5: Rocky Mount News Network, I'm Teresa Taylor. Governor Polis has signed Senate Bill 131 into law, implementing several new regulations and restrictions on the state's sports betting industry. The newly enacted legislation restricts customers to a maximum of six deposits within any 24-hour period and completely bans the use of credit cards to fund betting accounts. On Tuesday, two young children died following separate water-related incidents in the state. In Boulder County, a four-year-old boy passed away after being swept 1.5 miles downstream in the South St. Vrain Creek. On the same afternoon in Larimer County, a toddler died after falling into an active irrigation ditch. Officials are urging the public to practice strict water safety, learn CPR, and utilize emergency call boxes. And in a goodwill gesture, the Denver Broncos have given star cornerback Pat Surtain the second a $5 million raise for the 2026 season. I'm Teresa Taylor.
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always something there to remind me. That song by Naked Eyes, first released in 1983. Hey, good morning. Just about 7:08 now on this June 4th. About 52 degrees and rising quickly in the Durango Bodo area. More music? Yeah, we keep it chugging along. We're now to 1994. Here's Hootie and the Blowfish with Hold My Hand. Radio 101, good morning.

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loosely there, hooked on a feeling. This is Radio 101. I love the composition of songs and how we just kind of take them for granted a little bit. Like somebody at some point in the process of making that song was like, hold on, you guys, what about Hooga Chaka? You know, like Hooga Chaka, Hooga Chaka. And everyone was like, yeah, let's put it in the song. Turned into a huge hit. I'm not complaining. It's just fun to sing. All right, more music. That's coming up. That's for sure coming up. But right now we got a quick listen to what's happening in your local forecast. Four Corners weather update, brought to you by Radio 101. Well, we got the sunshine out and about today. Perhaps some clouds moving through, but not expecting that scattered rain like we had yesterday. High temperatures this afternoon climbing to 88 in Durango, 85 in Pecosa Springs, 91 in Farmington and Aztec, 89 in Cortez, and 68 in Silverton. Our sunset then eventually taking place at 8:28. We got mostly clear skies tonight, a waning half moon, and low temperatures right around 50. Tomorrow and your Friday, much of the same, mostly sunny skies, high temperatures close to 90 across the region. Your Four Corners weather update, all brought to you by Radio 101. And music, we're right back to it. Here's Glory Days. This is the boss, Bruce Springsteen. Good morning.

0: little red Corvette. Prince, right here, Radio 101. Good morning, 7:30 on this June 4th. And we got more music coming at you as we cruise on through this Thursday morning. More music coming up, and stick around in 10 minutes, so we'll set aside some time for trivia. 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Good morning.
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0: Oh, here we go. 7:40 a.m. It is now trivia time. Trivia time. Let's go. Let's go. Let's do the trivia. Give me a call right now. You can do it. 970-259-4456. Again, 970-259-4456. Contest works like this. You call me, I pull you on there. You'll be live on the radio. I'll give you some trivia topics. You get to pick a topic, answer some questions based off that topic. Answer correctly, you'll be our winner. 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They got some delicious take and bake meals, right? Check that out. You don't want to cook tonight? All right, 970-259-4456. Let's play some trivia. Oh, that's not a person. That's just a dial tone. All right. That might be a person, in theory. Let's see. Good morning.
1: Good morning. This is Barb.
0: Hi, Barb. How are you doing today?
1: Hello. Doing great. How are you?
0: Doing well. Doing well. Yeah. All right, Barb, here are your categories for this Thursday. You have a New Look Baseball, Land, Sea, and Air, World Cup Preview, TV by the Decade, or Hot Song.
1: How about Land, Sea, and Air?
0: Land, Sea, and Air. All right. I will give you a category. These are all going to be animals. And you have to name the animal that is in that category for the land, sea, and the air.
1: Okay.
0: All right. Your first is fastest. The fastest land animal, the fastest sea animal, and the fastest air animal.
1: Oh, gracious. Okay. For land, is it the cheetah?
0: It is, yes.
1: Oh, okay. And then for sea? Oh, boy.
0: A real long nose. They, they're super fast. They're a predator, but not a shark.
1: Dolphins?
0: Not a dolphin, no, it's a marlin. Marlin is the fastest in the sea. But this is also a two out of three, so you just gotta get that last one. What is the fastest? It's the fastest animal in the world. And then also definitely the fastest flying predatory bird.
1: Is it in this area?
0: Yeah. Yeah, I believe. I think there's a peak in Durango named after them.
1: Peregrine Falcon.
0: Yeah, exactly. Yeah, the Peregrine Falcon, the fastest flying animal.
1: Wow.
0: Yeah, the marlin's the fastest fish, and the cheetah. But that's only one in three. This one keeps going. All right, let's try land, sea, and air. Let's try biggest animal in each one of those realms.
1: Okay, biggest in the land.
0: Yeah, they never forget.
1: Oh, elephant.
0: Yep, elephant's the biggest there. And then for sea, it's the biggest animal in the world.
1: Some kind of whale. Do I have to be specific?
0: No, I'll give it to you. Yeah, it's a blue whale.
1: Okay,
0: blue whale is the biggest.
1: Okay.
0: And then for... for air, although technically this one doesn't fly much.
1: Is it a bird?
0: Yes.
1: How about ostrich?
0: Yeah, the ostrich. I'll take the ostrich. Like I said, it doesn't really fly, but it is a bird. And then technically the albatross is the largest.
1: Oh, albatross.
0: Largest wingspan.
1: That's a great one.
0: Of any bird. Yeah.
1: Yeah. Okay.
0: Okay. So here's your last one then. Let's go with slowest. And there's a few different options for each one of these as it's not exactly
1: slowest?
0: Known. Yeah. Slowest.
1: Okay. Slowest. I would say sloth, maybe?
0: Yeah. Sloth. Yep. It's between the sloth, a slug, and a tortoise. Those are the three slowest animals, we believe, on Earth or on land.
1: Okay, and then slowest, in the ocean, or slowest in the in water.
0: Yeah. There's like a whole set of them that don't even really move.
1: Oh, anemone? I'm not sure how to say that.
0: Yeah, exactly. Yeah.
1: Yeah.
0: Yeah, sea anemone in fact the slowest. Yeah, starfish are quite slow, and actually seahorses are really slow too. But sea anemone, it just kind of grows real slowly. That barely moves, but it is alive. So, but what about in flight? It's actually not a bird.
1: Is it a bird again?
0: No, it's not a bird.
1: It is not a bird. Huh. But it's an animal?
0: But it's an animal. I mean, I guess it's an insect, an animal, I think.
1: Oh, an insect? But a flying thing.
0: Yeah.
1: Okay.
0: I mean, you just said it there, kind of.
1: Really? A fly. A fly?
0: A butterfly. But a flying thing, as I just said. Butterflies are typically known as some of the slowest flying things. And actually, as far as bugs go, mosquitoes are very slow as well.
1: Really?
0: Yeah. I mean, if you think about like a house fly or anything like that, they, you know, and all the birds, everything else flies faster than a mosquito, pretty much, that flies there.
1: Interesting. But,
0: yeah, mosquitoes. And then for actual birds, the owl. The owl is one of the slowest flyers.
1: The owl.
0: Very technically, the hummingbird, because a hummingbird can hover, thus flying at zero miles per hour. So a hummingbird could also be the slowest and one of the fastest at the same time.
1: How funny, yeah.
0: Yeah, but butterflies are known to be likely to be the slowest flying animal that we ever know of. They just kind of flitter around.
1: Yep.
0: Cool. Well, you're wondering, lots of animals there we went through.
1: Okay.
0: I think the biggest one we learned is the marlin. The marlin is the fastest creature in the ocean.
1: Yeah, that wasn't even in my consideration. That didn't come to me. Although that was a good one where he said big long nose.
0: Big long nose. I don't know much about marlins. They're a mascot of a baseball team, I believe, too. That's that's about all I got there. Although I'd probably make an amendment to the slowest creature on land. And I might put my 6-year-old daughter eating dinner.
1: Yeah.
0: And then she has the audacity to complain that she doesn't have enough time to play before bedtime.
1: Oh, of course.
0: Yeah, just eat your dinner. You'll be done. You just do it. You just pick it up and eat it. And we don't have to sit here for 48 minutes. All right, sweet. Well done, Barb. You're our winner today.
1: Okay. Awesome, thank you.
0: Yeah, thank you. Champion of the land, sea, and the air. You can use that title all throughout today.
1: Yeah.
0: All right, stay on the line. We'll get you that gift card to Sunnyside.
2: Cool. Barbara, winner today. Yeah, nailed it. Well done to her. We'll be back at it tomorrow. More trivia tomorrow. Call in and... play. 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

0: 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Milling work has begun at 3rd Avenue and College Avenue, and it moves all the way up to 8th Avenue. Traffic will be reduced to 2 lanes during milling operations, and both residents and businesses can expect delays getting on College Drive. The speed limit has been reduced to 25 miles per hour. Also in Durango, Atmos Energy is replacing natural gas lines starting at Clovis Drive and Arroyo Drive, and then progressing northwest towards Delwood Avenue. There will be a single lane traffic during the work. And chip seal operations continue up on Highway 550 near Silverton. There's gonna be one lane alternating traffic, and you can expect up to half an hour delays. Please keep your eyes on the road and have a great day.
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0: NBC News Radio. I'm Michael Kastner. The House has passed a resolution aimed at limiting President Trump's Iran war powers. Kate Fisher reports yesterday's vote was 215 to 208.
1: Four Republicans joined Democrats in a vote to effectively halt military operations in the Middle East unless Congress authorizes it, ratcheting up the pressure on the administration to find a way to end the unpopular war.
0: The Republicans who voted in favor are Thomas Massey of Kentucky, Brian Fitzpatrick of Pennsylvania, Tom Barrett of Michigan, and Ohio's Warren Davidson. But the concurrent resolution is largely symbolic. It wouldn't force Trump to end hostilities, even if passed by the Senate, because there are outstanding constitutional questions. This comes after the Senate passed a separate war powers resolution last month. And the president says he will nominate Acting Attorney General Todd Blanche to serve in the role permanently.
2: He's Acting Attorney General. Tomorrow I'm instructing Dan and everybody else that's involved in that very complicated process, which is going to go, I think, very quickly, that we are going to make him permanent Attorney General.
0: Trump announced the decision during a private White House event Wednesday night in a video posted by White House Deputy Chief of Staff Dan Scavino. The U.S. military has struck another alleged drug boat in the Eastern Pacific. More from Tammy Trujillo.
3: The U.S. Southern Command said Wednesday that two people were killed in the attack and claims their intelligence confirmed that the vessel was engaged in narco-trafficking operations. Over 200 people have been killed in U.S. military strikes against suspected drug boats during the Trump administration. I'm Tammy Trujillo.
0: And a flesh-eating screwworm has been confirmed in the U.S. The parasite burrows in the flesh of living animals and was eradicated in the U.S. about 60 years ago. This time it's been detected in a three-week-old calf in South Texas. Michael Kastner, NBC News Radio.
4: Rocky Mount News Network, I'm Teresa Taylor. On Tuesday, two young children died following separate water-related incidents in Colorado. In Boulder County, a four-year-old boy passed away after being swept 1.5 miles downstream in the South St. Vrain Creek. On the same afternoon in Larimer County, a toddler died after falling into an active irrigation ditch. Officials are urging the public to practice strict water safety, learn CPR, and utilize emergency call boxes. On Tuesday, a semi-truck spilled multiple boxes of nails and screws onto northbound Highway 285 near the Morrison exit, prompting an immediate cleanup response from the Colorado Department of Transportation. CSP reported the incident impacted more than 50 vehicles. And Governor Polis has signed Senate Bill 131 into law, implementing several new regulations and restrictions on the state's sports betting industry. The newly enacted legislation restricts customers to a maximum of 6 deposits within any 24-hour period. I'm Teresa Taylor.
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7: 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Chad Pyre with you on this Thursday. We just heard all the news, NBC News, Rocky Mountain News, and we got some music. 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

0: 1. No, that bad boy's been burning. We didn't start the fire. That's Billy Joel on Radio 101. A wonderful, wonderful morning to you. Chad Pyre with you as we work our way through this Thursday and more music. It's coming up. Got a quick listen to what's happening in your local forecast. 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Sunshine, sunshine. That's what's going on today. I saw those rain clouds yesterday afternoon, and I was wishing they'd come drop some rain on my house, but alas, it didn't happen. All right, here, pretty warm today for this Thursday afternoon. You got a high near 88 in Durango, up to 85 in Pagosa Springs, looking to get into the 90s in Farmington and Aztec, 89 in Cortez, and 68 in Silverton. Eventually, our sunset's taking place at 8:28, so we got mostly clear skies tonight under a waning half moon, and then low temperatures right around 50 degrees. Tomorrow, Friday, much of the same. Mostly sunny skies, high temperatures close to 90 throughout the region. 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I'm Music. It's right around the corner. 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Happy Thursday.
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0: 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Oh, that she wants. This is Radio 101. We also heard The Police wrapped around your finger to open up that set. More music coming up. Yeah, we got a whole bunch of it spanning the decades. Excited for it. Stick around with me. But a quick listen to what's going on locally. 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We send it back to the news desk with Sandy Connor. Good morning.
1: U.S. 160 paving operations between Cortez and Towak resume today. Plan for 30 minutes of additional travel time if traveling to the airport or points beyond. Beginning this morning, construction crews will resume milling, paving, and striping. To develop left and right turn lanes, the access project is being completed by a private developer and is anticipated to be finished by the end of June. CDOT is supporting Colorado State Patrol and 67 other law enforcement agencies for the Heat is On Summer Blitz DUI enforcement period, also known as the time period from Memorial Day till Labor Day, when the majority of Colorado's traffic fatalities and crashes occur. Construction has begun on the Animas River Trail to repave and widen the path from Demon Footbridge nearly to the 29th Street put-in. New lighting and landscaping and a full replacement of Demon Bridge and railroad tracks with trail junctions east of the bridge. Completion expected to continue into 2027. For FCB News, I'm Sandy Connor.
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1: Did they know, Robert, back then that it was going to be? Did they think, okay, yeah, this is going to be a big deal. Durango, Colorado is going to be a big deal.
2: I think they had a pretty good, railroad people had a pretty good idea of that. That was certainly their goal. I mean, their goal all along was to make money. They acquired the land for the Durango town site from basically six dummy homesteaders and one legitimate homesteader. But that's why I say it was a violation of the spirit of the Homestead Act. The Homestead Act was not in place so that railroads could acquire, you know, large parcels of the public land to turn around and sell it. So the railroad had to do some kind of underhanded things to acquire literally hundreds, if not thousands, of acres. Silverton was a big mining area, but you needed a place to process the ores. Durango became that place.
1: Was that considered illegal? Was Durango founded on illegal things?
2: I don't think it was illegal. It was unethical.
1: Yeah.
2: It certainly ran against the spirit of the Homestead Act.
1: Yeah, so politicians were crooked back in 1882.
2: Oh, yeah.
1: Oh, yeah.
2: No question.
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0: 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Roadwork has expanded on College Drive in Durango. Milling work has begun at 3rd Avenue and College Avenue, and it moves all the way up to 8th Avenue. Traffic will be reduced to 2 lanes during milling operations, and both residents and businesses can expect delays getting on College Drive. The speed limit has been reduced to 25 miles per hour. Also in Durango, Atmos Energy is replacing natural gas lines, starting at Clovis Drive and Arroyo Drive, and then progressing northwest towards Delwood Avenue. There will be a single lane traffic during the work. And chip seal operations continue up on Highway 550 near Silverton. There's gonna be 1 lane alternating traffic, and you can expect up to half an hour delays. Please keep your eyes on the road and have a great day.
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0: NBC News Radio, I'm Michael Kastner. The House has passed a measure aimed at limiting President Trump's Iran war powers. Mark Mayfield with more.
1: The resolution passed 215 to 208 on Wednesday, with four Republicans voting yes alongside all Democrats. Those four GOP refs were Thomas Massie of Kentucky, Brian Fitzpatrick of Pennsylvania, Tom Barrett of Michigan, and Ohio's Warren Davidson. The measure directs the president to remove U.S. forces from conflict with Iran unless Congress votes to declare war or authorize his military force. However, it wouldn't force Trump to end hostilities, even if passed by the Senate, because there are outstanding constitutional questions. This comes after the Senate passed a separate war powers resolution last month. I'm Mark Mayfield.
0: Votes are still being counted after Tuesday's primaries in California. Republican Steve Hilton and Democrat Javier Becerra are inching closer to grabbing the top two spots in the primary election to replace Governor Gavin Newsom, who is term limited. One of the candidates for governor is urging voters to make sure their ballots have been counted. In Los Angeles, Jason Campadonia.
2: Billionaire Tom Steyer's campaign sent out a letter thanking his supporters. In the letter, the Democrat says that the most important thing his supporters can do while they wait for the election numbers to be updated is to make sure that their ballots have been accepted. Steyer is currently running in third place, but holding on to hope that he'll make the runoff in November, telling supporters that there's still a lot that remains to be seen. To check your ballot, you can go to the Secretary of State's website. I'm Jason Campadonia.
0: In California, the top two finishers in the primary, regardless of party, advanced to the general election. First-time unemployment claims were on the rise last week. Numbers out from the Labor Department show 225,000 people filed first-time claims for the week ending May 30th. That's up 13,000 from the previous week. Michael Kastner, NBC News Radio.
3: News Network, I'm Teresa Taylor. On Tuesday, two young children died following separate water-related incidents in Colorado. In Boulder County, a four-year-old boy passed away after being swept 1.5 miles downstream in the South St. Vrain Creek. On the same afternoon in Larimer County, a toddler died after falling into an active irrigation ditch. Officials are urging the public to practice strict water safety, learn CPR, and utilize emergency call boxes. On Tuesday, a semi-truck spilled multiple boxes of nails and screws onto northbound Highway 285 near the Morrison exit, prompting an immediate cleanup response from the Colorado Department of Transportation. CSP reported the incident impacted more than 50 vehicles. And Governor Polis has signed Senate Bill 131 into law, implementing several new regulations and restrictions on the state's sports betting industry. The newly enacted legislation restricts customers to a maximum of 6 deposits within any 24-hour period. I'm Teresa Taylor.
4: This is the Colorado Transit Report. I'm Shannon Lukens. Be safe and buckle up on your summer road trip. Last year, Colorado State Patrol issued more than 5,000 tickets through their Click It or Ticket enforcement campaign held in partnership with Colorado Department of Transportation. The most recent survey from CDOT shows 90.7% of people in Colorado are buckling up. That's the highest rate ever recorded. But it's still just below the national average of 91.2%, as reported by the National Highway Traffic Safety Association. Nationally, it's teenagers who are among the highest risk for motor vehicle crashes and among the least likely to buckle up. Of the 48 teens who died in passenger vehicle crashes last year, 65% were unrestrained. And if there are kids in the car, make sure they're properly restrained as well. A driver can be stopped and ticketed if an officer sees an unrestrained or improperly restrained child under the age of 18 in the vehicle.
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Oh, we're jamming out with Tom Petty there, first released in 1979, Even the Losers. Well, it's just about 7:08 now on this June 4th, happy Thursday, 64 degrees and rising in the Durango Bodo area. Music, we're back at it, which off the 1976 now, this one's Starbuck with Moonlight Feels Right. 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
5: 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What's new this year for Music in the Mountains? Tune in starting Monday to hear all about the exciting changes and updates to the 40th season of Music in the Mountains, including interviews with the new artistic director Vadim Glusman, principal conductor Andrew Litton, and executive director Angie Beach. 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

0: Step Into Your Power. That one by Ray LaMontagne. It's here on Radio 101. Also heard a throwback by the Beach Boys. We heard Good Vibrations. More music coming at you. Got a quick listen of what's going on in your local forecast. Weather update all brought to you by Radio 101. We got ourselves the sunshine out and about today and warming up behind near 88 in Durango. Up to 85 in Pagosa Springs, 91 in Farmington and Aztec, 89 in Cortez, and 68 in Silverton. Sunset, that's happening eventually at 8:28. Mostly clear skies tonight under a waning half moon and low temperatures around 50 degrees. Tomorrow and our Friday, much of the same, mostly sunny skies, high temperatures close to 90. Your Four Corners weather update was all brought to you by Radio 101. And we got some great music coming up. Stick around with me. Happy Thursday.
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2: The San Juan Symphony has been busy celebrating the America 250 milestone as part of their own 40th anniversary season. 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
1: Join San Juan Mountains Association and Ethan Proud of Archuleta County Weed and Pest on an educational Read the Weeds walk to identify some of the unwelcomed invasive weed species that are taking root in the Pagosa area. It takes place on Thursday, June 4th. 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Calling all corgis and their humans, the Durango Corgi Crawl to celebrate International Corgi Day is happening Thursday, June 4th. Meet at Buckley Park at 5 p.m. before proceeding down the sidewalk with a parade along Main Avenue. Costumes are encouraged and door prizes will be awarded. The Ranger Series is back at the Durango Rec Center with Ranger Tosh Black. The next one is Thursday, June 4th, and will cover backpacking. Learn about proper equipment for adventuring in Colorado, such as backpacks, footwear, clothing, tents, food, and more. This is a must for any outdoor enthusiast. The free class begins at 5:30 p.m., and all ages are welcome. Thanks for listening. The Four Corners Notebook is brought to you by me, Lainey Severson, and Four Corners Broadcasting.
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0: Oh, nice little ditty there about Jack and Diane. That's John Mellencamp here on Radio 101. Good morning, Chad Pyra with you. It's definitely 9:30 on this June 4th. And more music coming up. Stick around. Also, in 10 minutes, we'll be playing Leak the Lyrics with your chance to win. Right now, a quick listen to what's going on locally. The news here brought to you by Roto-Rooter of Durango. 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We send it back to the news desk with Sandy Connor. Good morning.
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2: 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I'll play a bit, and then I'll stop it. 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That's East by Southwest. They're just in downtown Durango off of College and 2nd. All right, if you want to play, you want your shot at winning, you do have to give me a call. You can reach me up here in studio at 970-259-4456. Again, 970-259-4456. This morning, for Link the Lyrics, we travel back to 1976. I need, like, the next 19 lyrics. It's just the next few lines. I think you'll figure it out. Sing out the next couple lines there. Once again, 970-259-4456. I'll open up your phone lines and play your Link the Lyrics clue for this Thursday, May 4th. Nope, June 4th.

All right, while we wait for our wonderful singer, we got some more music coming to you. The Sacred Souls, their song, Love is the Way. Radio 101, good morning.

Love is the Way, These Sacred Souls here on Radio 101. Yeah, it came out just a few years ago. They're still making good soul music out there. All right, thank you everyone calling in and playing Link the lyrics today. Quite a few of y'all singing along with the correct answers. But congratulations going out to Maggie. She was the first caller in and nailed it. So here's the Steve Miller Band. And you got Maggie finishing her lyrics for the contest on this Thursday. Into-

0: something, something, so I'm free.
1: Yeah, exactly. Maggie going above and beyond. Just do that first refrain, but kept going, trying to finish out the chorus. Well done, Maggie. Yeah, we're flying. We're flying today on this Thursday. That track, the Steve Miller Band with Fly Like an Eagle, first released in 1976. And there's an earlier version of it, first heard in 1973, that's a lot more bluesy. It's less funk-inspired, but it's a lot more bluesy and slow. And Steve Miller described in the earlier iterations of this song just as being a 15 or 20 minute thing that went in all kinds of different places because of the freedom of the whole psychedelic music scene. That's how the song started, was just this crazy, ridiculous, long improvised set that that the Steve Miller Band would play at concerts. Now, the synthesizer that was recorded for this song was recorded in one take. Nearly everything else took a lot of takes, like up to 50 takes for different parts of the song. But the synth nailed the synthesizer in one take. And then Fly Like an Eagle was actually mixed down on three different occasions as Steve Miller, he didn't want to put that song out until it was really right. He worked on it so many times at different studios. He used like five different studios across the nation to finally put this song together. Well, we'll give it a listen in just a bit. Again, well done, Maggie, singing along today. And we'll be back at it tomorrow. Tune in for your chance to win. We'll be singing along on your Friday at 9:40 sharp. The contest brought to you by East by Southwest. We'll hear a brief word from them. And then your Link the Lyric song from today, released in 1976, the Steve Miller Band, Fly Like an Eagle, on Radio 101.
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Roadwork has expanded on College Drive in Durango. Milling work has begun at 3rd Avenue and College Avenue, and it moves all the way up to 8th Avenue. Traffic will be reduced to 2 lanes during a milling operations, and both residents and businesses can expect delays getting on College Drive. The speed limit has been reduced to 25 miles per hour. Also in Durango, Atmos Energy is replacing natural gas lines, starting at Clovis Drive and Arroyo Drive, and then progressing northwest towards Delwood Avenue. There will be a single lane traffic during the work. And chip seal operations continue up on Highway 550 near Silverton. There's going to be one lane alternating traffic, and you can expect up to half an hour delays. Please keep your eyes on the road and have a great day. Every home in the Four Corners is different, and nobody knows that better than Cal Steel and Sheet Metal. Whether you're looking for the efficiency of a ductless mini split, the classic power of a swamp cooler, or a full AC install, they're your guide to a cooler summer. Don't guess. 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

0: NBC News Radio, I'm Michael Kastner. A measure to limit President Trump's Iran war powers has passed the House. The resolution passed 215 to 208 on Wednesday, with four Republicans voting yes alongside all Democrats. The measure directs the president to remove U.S. forces from conflict with Iran unless Congress votes to declare war or authorizes military force. President Trump says the U.S. hit Iran hard with strikes recently. NBC's Richard Engel reports Trump told reporters yesterday the U.S. would, in his words, wipe out Iran pretty quickly if he chooses to do so, but he doesn't want any more people to die.
1: President Trump in the Oval yesterday said a deal with Iran could come soon and downplayed Iran's continued control of the Strait of Hormuz, which was open before the war.
2: The negotiation itself has gone very well, actually.
0: Iran has been insisting Israel must stop launching strikes in Lebanon before a peace deal can be finalized. And now Israel and Lebanon have reached a ceasefire agreement. In a joint statement released by the U.S., the governments of both countries said they agreed to implement the ceasefire as long as the militant group Hezbollah stops firing as well. The investigation is continuing following a deadly shooting in a California school parking lot. Fairfield, California Police Public Information Officer Michelle Balea says it happened Wednesday night.
3: Fairfield police were dispatched to a shooting in the parking lot of Fairfield High School around the time of a Semietto graduation. We do know that there are four victims of gunshot wounds. One is deceased and three others are receiving treatment at local hospitals.
0: Balea says the person killed was 18 years old. One of the other gunshot victims is just 11. The others are in their 20s. So far, no arrests have been made. It's a split market on Wall Street. The S&P 500 is falling, but the Dow is up 700 points. Michael Kastner, NBC News Radio.
4: Rocky Mountain News Network, I'm Teresa Taylor. Governor Polis has signed Senate Bill 131 into law, implementing several new regulations and restrictions on the state's sports betting industry. The newly enacted legislation restricts customers to a maximum of six deposits within any 24-hour period and completely bans the use of credit cards to fund betting accounts. On Tuesday, two young children died following separate water-related incidents in the state. In Boulder County, a four-year-old boy passed away after being swept 1.5 miles downstream in the South St. Vrain Creek. On the same afternoon in Larimer County, a toddler died after falling into an active irrigation ditch. Officials are urging the public to practice strict water safety, learn CPR, and utilize emergency call boxes. And in a goodwill gesture, the Denver Broncos have given star cornerback Pat Surtain the second, a $5 million raise for the 2026 season. I'm Teresa Taylor.
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0: Nathaniel Rateliff and the Night Sweats with Heartless. And this is Radio 101. Good morning. We also opened up that hour with some Sheryl Crow, Soak Up the Sun. And we heard Daryl Hall and John Oates with You Make My Dreams. More music headed your way. We got a quick peek at what's happening in your local forecast. 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We got ourselves the sunshine. It's out and about today. Should be pretty darn hot today, too. We got a high near 88 in Durango, 85 in Pagosa Springs, 91 in Farmington and Aztec, 89 in Cortez, and 68 in Silverton. Our sunset eventually happening at 8:28, then mostly clear skies under a waning half moon. We got low temperatures right around 50 degrees tonight. Tomorrow on your Friday, much of the same, mostly sunny skies, high temperatures close to 90. 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That's coming to you. 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Good morning.
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10: 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Hey.

every single day, just shooting out gold. Right? So like in Antarctica, it's known for actually having hundreds of volcanoes underneath the ice sheets. And most of those are dormant, but 8 or 9 of the Antarctic volcanoes are regarded as active. And Mount Erebus is one of the most aggressive of all these volcanoes. It's been continuously erupting since at least the 70s. But one of the most odd traits of the Erebus volcano is that it pumps jets of gold dust daily into the atmosphere. Yeah, it's shooting out gold dust as part of its eruptions. It's estimated that the volcano ejects a rapid flux of gold at a rate of around 80 grams per day, like a quantity that's worth about $6,000 every day. It's spewing gold dust, but the dust is like millimeters in size. The gold is like barely anything. You can hardly see it or detect that it's there. But today we learned that every single day, Mount Erebus, a volcano in Antarctica, is ejecting showers of crystallized gold from its burning mouth. Now that sounds like something out of like Lord of the Rings or something. Go to the land of ice and find the gold-spewing volcano. Learning something new every day. Want to go make a money, figure out how to harvest that gold dust from Mount Erebus. All right, learning something new. Join me tomorrow. We'll do it all again. But coming up next, some music. This one, Gold Dust Woman. It's Fleetwood Mac, Radio 101. Good morning.

0: 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What a bull.
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0: NBC News Radio. I'm Chris Caraccio. The House has approved a measure that's related to limiting President Trump's Iran war powers. The resolution passed 215 to 208 yesterday, with four Republicans voting yes alongside all Democrats. Those four GOP reps were Thomas Massie of Kentucky, Brian Fitzpatrick of Pennsylvania, Tom Barrett of Michigan, and Ohio's Warren Davidson. The Dow Jones Industrial Average is surging on Wall Street. It's been up over 700 points at times today so far and hit a record high. The S&P 500 has been close to flat, and the NASDAQ has been down over 100 points. It comes as uncertainty remains around the conflict with Iran. A takedown of alleged fraudsters in Ohio is being announced by the Department of Justice. Acting Attorney General Todd Blanche made the announcement in Columbus today. State employees are among more than a dozen defendants who are being indicted in what Blanche called some of the most significant fraud schemes in the country. President Trump has accused Democrats of trying to steal open primary elections in California. Yesterday, he made a Truth Social post about it without providing evidence of how it's allegedly happening. Trump mentioned the races for California governor and Los Angeles mayor, saying Democrats are trying to steal the two races away from two great Republican candidates. Texas has a new law mandating that the Ten Commandments be posted in all public school classrooms. Many districts are not complying, which has angered conservative groups.
1: They'll hide it behind furniture. We've seen teachers claiming they were going to obstruct it or alter it.
0: Jonathan Covey with the group Texas Values says they shot a letter to all districts in the state telling them exactly what they need to be doing. The state AG's office has already launched an investigation with a vow to prosecute those who ignore the law. Tonight's game two of the Stanley Cup Final. The Carolina Hurricanes are hosting the Vegas Golden Knights. Tuesday night in game one, the Golden Knights pulled off a comeback victory. I'm Chris Caraccio, NBC News Radio.
2: Rocky Mountain News Network, I'm Teresa Taylor. On Tuesday, two young children died following separate water-related incidents in Colorado. In Boulder County, a four-year-old boy passed away after being swept 1.5 miles downstream in the South St. Vrain Creek. On the same afternoon in Larimer County, a toddler died after falling into an active irrigation ditch. Officials are urging the public to practice strict water safety, learn CPR, and utilize emergency call boxes. On Tuesday, a semi-truck spilled multiple boxes of nails and screws onto northbound Highway 285 near the Morrison exit, prompting an immediate cleanup response from the Colorado Department of Transportation. CSP reported the incident impacted more than 50 vehicles. And Governor Polis has signed Senate Bill 131 into law, implementing several new regulations and restrictions on the state's sports betting industry. The newly enacted legislation restricts customers to a maximum of 6 deposits within any 24-hour period. I'm Teresa Taylor.
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0: That's a wonderful song by Bonnie Raitt. I Can't Help You Now. We also heard Van Morrison, some David Bowie, the Rolling Stones. A big old set of fun music to get you going in this 11 a.m. hour. That trend shall continue. More music coming up. A quick listen, though, to what's going down in your local forecast. 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Sunshine, oh, sunshine. That's what's going on today. Oh, pretty darn warm, too. This afternoon, high temperatures reaching 88 in Durango, around 85 in Pagosa Springs, 91 in Farmington and Aztec, 89 in Cortez, and 68 in Silverton. Sunset eventually at 8:28. I'll be under a waning half moon and low temperatures around 50 degrees. Tomorrow and your Friday, finally Friday, we got much of the same. Mostly sunny skies tomorrow, high temperatures close to 90. 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More music? Yeah, that's coming to you. 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Good morning.
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0: Dave Johnson. Be sure and be tuned in next time for another great edition of The Best in Blues on Blues Deluxe. We'll have another track from Kenny Wayne Shepherd's Ledbetter Heights 30th Anniversary Sessions latest release. More from Bill Wharton, better known as the Sauce Boss, and his latest title. 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And we'll have classic work from Blues Traveler. 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

0: depending on you. That's the Doobie Brothers here on Radio 101. Good morning. Just a bit of morning left as we cruise on towards that lunch hour. Pretty stoked, as that's also the time that I get to go home. Getting out of here. I get up early, so I get off early. Guess that's how it works. But we welcome in the gentleman that gets up late but stays up late. Jake Jones, what's up, man?
1: That is I. You know what, Chad? You gotta give this to me. I've been waking up early lately.
0: Heck yeah.
1: Yeah.
0: I mean, I say heck yeah because that's just my schedule.
1: No, it feels good. I don't know. I love waking up in time to greet the actual morning. Mm-hmm. You know, rather than waking up around like even 9 or 10 feels too late for me now. And that's like that. I used to wake up at 10 like every day.
0: Yeah, I know. So. I did the afternoon show for a very long time as well, and I was in like the same boat as you. I was renting, just kind of by myself, just doing my thing, and like 10 a.m. was very often. It was just a whole different, and I'd get up and walk the dog and like do the thing, but like that was my schedule. And but then also like right now, like I am so tired by 8:30 p.m. and you've been like off work for a couple of hours by then only.
1: So I know, it's, like, so different. That is true. That is true. But I'm realizing that I am a morning person. I just have to remind myself of that.
0: Mm-hmm.
1: Yeah. But when I wake up early, man, I feel so good. I just feel so much more awake. Like the entire day, I just feel ready to go. Especially if I can get any sort of exercise in.
0: That's a big one for me too.
1: Yeah. That helps a lot.
0: Yeah, it helps a lot. That's what I try to do when I get off of work. When I wake up for work, I just like get up and go. It is much harder after work, but it also like. Just naturally, my day gets split into 2 days. It's like the work part feels like a day. And then I drive home, and it's like dogs and kids and doing stuff at home.
1: Yeah,
0: and that feels like a different day.
1: It's
0: in a different place. I have a different mindset. It feels like a different day. But if I get something in between there, a bike ride or something, then that reset is so easy. It's not a big deal at all. If I have to like slowly transition and I'm getting all sleepy in the afternoon and the heat and everything and then the kids are annoying, you know, it just like totally destroys it. So I am 100% agreement with you.
1: If you can
0: find that physical activity, it just brightens everything.
1: Yeah, I mean, that's why I love the summertime because I sink into a bunch of the rec leagues and stuff here. And that gets me like outside after work because it's very easy to get off the shift at around 6 and then just, you know, cruise home. And if I go home, it's hard to get back out the house. I'll tell you that. So I try to just go straight from here to wherever my next like little hangout destination is. And tonight I got softball, so we're throwing down tonight.
0: Heck yeah. The league has begun.
1: Oh yeah. We've lost every game so far, but
0: we're back at it.
1: But we're getting better and better, so it's exciting.
0: Heck yeah. Yeah, that's I think that's the main goal for any rec league. Did you improve over the season?
1: Yeah. Winning. We're improving like within the game itself. Yeah. So we're on the right path.
0: Heck yeah. All right. We'll all head up there and cheer on Jake Jones.
1: Yeah. Come on through. 7:15.
0: 7:15. Would you have a team name?
1: We do. We do. We're the Swingers.
0: Oh, the Swingers. That makes sense because it's only a baseball reference, I'm sure.
1: You know, you swing the bat. Yeah,
0: swing your arms when you're right. Yeah, the whole thing. The Swingers.
1: Yeah, we're the Swingers. Come cheer us on.
0: I'll think of some good cheers right there. All right, that's awesome. Swingers tonight. Jake Jones throughout the afternoon. And Chad Parr Dunzo out of here. Going to leave you with some music, of course. Coming up next, the beautiful voice of Nora Jones with Carry On. As always, want to remind you, take care of yourself, take care of each other, and take very seriously your naming of softball teams. I'll see you tomorrow. This is Radio 101. And after all

0: NBC News Radio. I'm Chris Caraggio. A measure aimed at limiting President Trump's Iran war powers got the thumbs up from the House. The resolution passed 215 to 208 yesterday with four Republicans voting yes alongside all Democrats. The measure directs the president to remove U.S. forces from conflict with Iran unless Congress votes to declare war or authorizes military force. However, it wouldn't force Trump to end hostilities even if passed by the Senate because there are outstanding constitutional questions. President Trump is set to announce an investment to boost the coal industry today. He's expected to make the announcement from the Oval Office this afternoon that he's invoking the Cold War-era Defense Production Act. That's a law that gives the president authority to support private production considered vital to national security. The Dow Jones Industrial Average has been up over 900 points at times today so far and hit a record high. The S&P 500 has been close to flat and the NASDAQ has been down over 100 points. This comes as uncertainty remains around the conflict with Iran. John Bolton is expected to plead guilty to mishandling classified documents as part of a plea deal. That's according to CNN, which cited three sources familiar with the matter. The deal will also see the former Trump National Security Advisor pay more than a $2 million fine. The Knicks stunned the Spurs last night to tip off the NBA Finals. New York erased a 14-point second-half deficit to secure a 105-95 comeback win in Game 1 in San Antonio. Jalen Brunson led all scorers with 30 points, including 13 in the fourth quarter. The Prince Estate is releasing 10 unreleased Prince songs. The collection, called Timeless, features tracks that were recorded across different periods in his career, spanning from 1977 through the year of his death, 2016. The album drops August 28th. I'm Chris Caraggio, NBC News Radio.
1: We got 12:02 on the clock. Welcome back into Radio 101 here. Happy to have you along today. I got some local headlines with Sandy Connor coming up for you right now. Your news at the top of this hour, it's all brought to you by the Gallery Flooring and Design Building. 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Of course, a shout out to Chad Pyer setting off our Thursday morning today. I'm taking over the studio. I'll be hanging out with you till about 6 p.m. I'm Jake Jones, and you're officially rocking with the Joneses. Now, I would love to hear from you today. The number here at the studio to call to get your request on, 970-259-4456. Your official request hour here in the Four Corners. We're going to do an Opposites Thursday. Opposites Thursday, because this is how I've been orienting my own life lately. I'm looking for hot or cold in the title. Any variation of those, warm, hot, cold, cool, whatever you got, but we're doing Opposites Thursday. Pick a side of the spectrum, or maybe there's one with both out there, but give me a call. That's what I'm looking for, hot or cold, or any variation of those in the title, Opposites Thursday. It is warming up in the region. We could breach 90 degrees pretty soon here this week, and we need a cool down. So whether you got a cool down song or a heat up song, I'll get it on for you, 970-259-4456.
2: U.S. 160 paving operations between Cortez and Towak resume today. Plan for 30 minutes of additional travel time if traveling to the airport or points beyond. Beginning this morning, construction crews will resume milling, paving, and striping. To develop left and right turn lanes, the access project is being completed by a private developer and is anticipated to be finished by the end of June. CNET is supporting Colorado State Patrol and 67 other law enforcement agencies for the Heat Is On Summer Blitz DUI enforcement period, also known as the time period from Memorial Day till Labor Day, when the majority of Colorado's traffic fatalities and crashes occur. Construction has begun on the Animas River Trail to repave and widen the path from Demon Footbridge nearly to the 29th Street put-in. New lighting and landscaping and a full replacement of Demon Bridge and railroad tracks with trail junctions east of the bridge. Completion expected to continue into 2027. For FCB News, I'm Sandy Connor.
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Yeah, we got a big 88 degrees that we're getting up to today on the forecast for a high. I got a weather report coming up pretty shortly here. We're doing an opposites Thursday for your request line. Looking for hot or cold or any variation of those two in the title today. Give me a call, opposites Thursday, hot or cold, 970-259-4456. Here's the Hollies, long cool woman in a black dress.

0: Fleetwood Mac on Radio 101. That's Warm Ways. Happy to have you along today. Happy Thursday. We're doing an Opposites Thursday for your request line here right in the middle of it. And I'm looking for hot or cold or any variation of those two in the title. Give me a call, 970-259-4456. Heard the Hollies right ahead of that. That was Long Cool Woman in a Black Dress. And right now, I got a very quick look at our local Four Corners forecast. 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And we do have a big 88-degree high on the forecast here in Durango today, warming up in the region. Small 10% chance of some afternoon showers. Pagosa Springs, you're at about 83 with a 20% chance of afternoon showers. Same with the high country, about a 20% shot up there today. Silverton, up to 72. And Cortez, seeing no precipitation on your forecast. Pretty clear day out west there, 89 degrees with 15-mile-per-hour winds. And same with Aztec and Farmington, but a little bit warmer, 91. You're topping out at down south there. Sunset coming up for all of us, 8:28 p.m., 14 hours, 37 minutes of some beautiful daylight this Thursday, and I'm looking for your call here in the middle of your request hour. Number is 970-259-4456. Opposites Thursday, hot or cold, in the title. 970-259-4456.
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0: Radio 101. Happy Thursday. This is Jake. Who's this?
1: This is Bob Chama.
0: Bob Chama. It's going well, man. How are you?
1: Got back issues, but other than that, I'm doing pretty good.
0: Okay, I got you. You putting some hot or cold on that back?
1: Yes.
0: Yes.
1: I had surgery last July on it, and I think I got to go for another surgery. So.
0: Oh, gotcha, man. Yeah. Hey, but, well, I'm wishing you a quick recovery there.
1: Well, I appreciate that.
0: Yeah, brother. Well, what are you thinking, man?
1: I have
0: Thursday.
1: A really good hot.
0: Okay, go for it.
1: Hot legs.

0: Hey, Radio 101, Opposites Thursday, hot or cold in the title. Who's this?
1: Hey, this is Hillary, part of the Hazel Sister crew.
0: How are you doing, Jake? To hear from you. Yeah, how you doing?
1: Oh, good. Hey, we are requesting Cool Change by Little River Band, or also we had a thought of Hot Blooded by Foreigner.
0: Oh, those are both great. You know what? If I have time, I'll fit both in for you, but we'll start with Little River Band.
1: Thank you.

0: Day, hot or cold? Which way are you going?
1: We're going to go cold, and we're going to go really opposite for the White Stripes with Meg White singing in the cold, cold night.
0: Oh, cool. Okay, let me dig around. I'll try to bring that one in.
1: All right. And then real quick question for you. Is Inez going to the corgi crawl today?
0: That is a fantastic question. For anyone not familiar with Inez, she is our radio mascot, essentially, here. One of the cutest corgis I've maybe ever seen in my life. I hope she's going. I don't have a definitive answer on that, but I'm going to go ask her right now.
1: All right. I'm borrowed a neighbor's corgi, so I'll be there. And thank you guys for advertising it.
0: Oh, yeah, absolutely. No, that should be a great time. Do enjoy it.
1: All right. Have a great day and good luck at your softball.
0: All right, Steph. Yeah, we'll talk to you soon. Thanks.

0: What's new this year for Music in the Mountains? Tune in starting Monday to hear all about the exciting changes and updates to the 40th season of Music in the Mountains, including interviews with the new artistic director Vadim Glusman, principal conductor Andrew Litton, and executive director Angie Beach. It's time to get excited for an unforgettable season. 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

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Thanks for calling that in, my friend. That's Hot Stuff, Donna Summer. We've been doing an Opposites Thursday, asking for hot or cold in the title. Got another hot feature coming up right now. Frank called this one in. He's heard me play this a couple times in the past month or so. Well, probably more than that. Honestly, I'm a big fan of this one. T-Rex from 1971. This is Hot Love.

0: Welcome to Ronstadt's Heat Wave on 101.3 FM KQX. Happy to have you along here. I'm Jake Jones. You're rocking with the Joneses. We are heating up in the region, that's for sure. Breaking 90 degrees tomorrow here in Durango. I've been keeping my eye on this Hermosa Cliff fire still burning at about 18 acres. I actually have an update that I want to throw on air for you right now. This is directly from Nate Christensen, the Assistant Fire Management Officer with the San Juan National Forest Service. Here he is now.
1: Good morning. My name is Nate Christensen. I'm an assistant fire management officer on the Columbine Ranger District. I just want to give a quick update on the Hermosa Cliff fire. So currently we have two wildland fire modules and one interagency hotshot crew on scene right now. The big thing that we need to figure out is we got to get boots on the ground so we can come up with a tactical plan to put line around this fire. We do have support from an air attack and two Type 1 helicopters. So if you're in the Durango area today, expect to see some helicopters flying around, and they're here to exclusively support with buckets for the firefighters on the ground. Last report from a drone flight this morning was 18 acres. And the fire right now, it's burning in dead and down from the 416 fire and oak brush. The terrain is challenging and steep, so we expect firefighters to be methodical and slow, but also purposeful with the intent that we want to put this fire out as soon as we can. And that's the update for the Hermosa Cliff fire.

0: 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I'm Chris Caraccio.
1: The Dow Jones Industrial Average is seeing a surge today. It's been up over 900 points and has hit a record high. The S&P 500 has been close to flat. The Nasdaq has been down over 100 points. This all comes as uncertainty remains around the conflict with Iran. And the House has passed a measure that directs the president to remove U.S. forces from the conflict with Iran unless Congress votes to declare war or authorizes military force. The resolution passed 215 to 208 yesterday with four Republicans voting yes alongside all Democrats. Those four GOP reps were Thomas Massie of Kentucky, Brian Fitzpatrick of Pennsylvania, Tom Barrett of Michigan, and Warren Davidson of Ohio. Millions across the northern plains and central U.S. could be slammed by severe thunderstorms today. The region faces a third consecutive day of severe weather with conditions creating a flash flood threat that stretches from West Texas to southern Minnesota. Preparations are underway across the country with just a week to go to the FIFA World Cup kickoff. NBC's Stephanie Gosk reports from the National Training Center for U.S. Soccer in Georgia.
2: There hasn't been a World Cup in North America in more than 30 years, and now this World Cup is twice the size. 48 countries will be playing in the tournament, 104 games.
1: 11 U.S. cities, 3 in Mexico, and 2 in Canada will be hosting the games, with the final to be played at MetLife Stadium in New Jersey. The Northern Lights are expected to dazzle the skyline of several states today and possibly early tomorrow. The sun has produced 3 different solar flares in recent days, creating a coronal mass ejection, or CME, directed at Earth, and the charged particles of a CME create the dancing lights known as the Aurora Borealis or the Northern Lights. The NOAA Space Weather Prediction Center issued a strong geomagnetic storm watch with the highest possibility of seeing auroras in cities such as Seattle, Chicago, and Boston. The exact timing and intensity of the CME is still uncertain, but it's recommended to travel away from city lights for the best chances of seeing it.
0: I'm Chris Caraccio, NBC News Radio.
3: Network. I'm Teresa Taylor. On Tuesday, two young children died following separate water-related incidents in Colorado. In Boulder County, a 4-year-old boy passed away after being swept 1.5 miles downstream in the South St. Vrain Creek. On the same afternoon in Larimer County, a toddler died after falling into an active irrigation ditch. Officials are urging the public to practice strict water safety, learn CPR, and utilize emergency call boxes. On Tuesday, a semi-truck spilled multiple boxes of nails and screws onto northbound Highway 285 near the Morrison exit, prompting an immediate cleanup response from the Colorado Department of Transportation. CSP reported the incident impacted more than 50 vehicles. And Governor Polis has signed Senate Bill 131 into law, implementing several new regulations and restrictions on the state's sports betting industry. The newly enacted legislation restricts customers to a maximum of 6 deposits within any 24-hour period. I'm Teresa Taylor.
4: This is the Colorado Transit Report. I'm Shannon Lukens. Be safe and buckle up on your summer road trip. Last year, Colorado State Patrol issued more than 5,000 tickets through their Click It or Ticket enforcement campaign held in partnership with Colorado Department of Transportation. The most recent survey from CDOT shows 90.7% of people in Colorado are buckling up. That's the highest rate ever recorded. But it's still just below the national average of 91.2%, as reported by the National Highway Traffic Safety Association. Nationally, it's teenagers who are among the highest risk for motor vehicle crashes and among the least likely to buckle up. Of the 48 teens who died in passenger vehicle crashes last year, 65% were unrestrained. And if there are kids in the car, make sure they're properly restrained as well. A driver can be stopped and ticketed if an officer sees an unrestrained or improperly restrained child under the age of 18 in the vehicle.
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off the 1 o'clock hour today, 1974, with the Hollies right there. That's the air that I breathe. And I'm Jake Jones. Happy to have you along. You're rocking with the Joneses here on Radio 101, your soundtrack to the Four Corners. I'm going to take it real contemporary, headed to 2023. I got Pilot coming up, Joan Osborne as well, but right now taking it to Sonny War. This is No Reason.

0: Joan Osborne on Radio 101. She put that out 2002, coming off an album of hers called How Sweet It Is. That's Why Can't We Live Together. And I believe that is a cover version of a song back from 1972 by Timmy Thomas, which was a pretty big hit for him as well, all the way back in the early 70s there. Right before that, we heard Magic by Pilot from 74 and Sunny War at the very top of that set from 2023. That was No Reason. All three of them bringing us into a quick look right now at your local Four Corners forecast. Very warm day across the Four Corners, 88 degrees we're up to for a high here in Durango today. Very small 10% chance of precipitation this afternoon, and mostly clear conditions expected tonight with low down to about 48. Across the region, Pagosa Springs, you got a 20% chance of afternoon showers yourself and a high of about 83 degrees today. Up in the high country, also a 20% chance this afternoon and up to 72 in Silverton. Cortez, no precipitation on your forecast. 15 mile per hour wind gust, you're up to about 89 today. Aztec Farmington, same deal, but a bit warmer down south there. Northwest New Mexico sitting at about 91 for a high. Sunset, that comes up 8:28 p.m. for all of us tonight, 14 hours and 37 minutes daylight today. Happy to have you along here. I got some great music filling up the rest of this 1 o'clock hour. Do stick around for it. 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

That's Tom Petty's Learning to Fly on Radio 101. And coming up right now for you, I got Domino by Van Morrison, title track off the iconic album. Let's dive into it. Happy to have you along. Happy Thursday. This is your soundtrack to the Four Corners.

Jerry Rafferty's Steeler's Wheel from Scotland there was Star on Radio 101. Right before that, heard Van Morrison's Domino. And coming up right now, we got Three Dog Night covering Brickyard Blues. This one originally by Alan Toussaint out of Louisiana. They have a great version of it, though. Let's dive in. Three Dog Night, Radio 101.

Yeah, gotta throw Otis Redding, his flowers there, Black Crowes covering an Otis Redding original with Hard to Handle. And you know what? Let's throw Otis Redding the mic as well. Here he is now. This is Sad Song.

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Blondie with One Way or Another on Radio 101. That one inspired by a true life story that Debbie Harry went through of a real life stalker that would not leave her alone, forced her to move from her hometown of New Jersey, which in and of itself, moving from New Jersey, probably a blessing in disguise. The stalker, not so much. But a great song. Pretenders coming up now, back on the Chain Gang, Radio 101.

Steppenwolf Classic on 101.3 FM. That's Magic Carpet Ride. Heard back on the Chain Gang, Pretenders, right ahead of that with Chrissy Hynde on the front of the vocal. And coming up right now, we got a solo hit from Paul Simon. And actually, this is not really a hit of Paul Simon's. This is more of a B-side, but I love this one. It's a very sweet one. We'll slow it down for it. I've been running myself to the river every single day when I get off work here. This is Peace Like a River, Paul Simon.

0: NBC News Radio. I'm Chris Caraccio. The Dow Jones Industrial Average is surging on Wall Street. It's been up over 900 points at times today so far and hit a high record. It comes as uncertainty remains around the conflict with Iran. President Trump is set to announce $700 million in federal funds to boost the coal industry soon. He's expected to make the announcement from the Oval Office shortly that he's invoking the Cold War Era Defense Production Act. That's a law that gives the president authority to support private production considered vital to national security. And President Trump is accusing Democrats of trying to steal open primary elections in California. Daniel Martindale has more.
1: Trump made a Truth Social post about it on Wednesday without providing evidence of how it's allegedly happening. Trump mentioned the races for California governor and Los Angeles mayor, saying Democrats are trying to steal the two races away from two great Republican candidates. It appears he's referencing leading Republican candidate Steve Hilton, who he has endorsed for California governor, and Spencer Pratt, who appears headed for a November runoff with LA Mayor Karen Bass. Pratt is not running as a Republican. Trump also attacked what he calls very late, massive numbers of mail-in ballots and says the voting process is under investigation. I'm Daniel Martindale.
0: Data centers are popping up all over the country, and people have mixed feelings about them. Here's Monica Nelson.
2: But according to some reports from the New York Times, data centers can use huge amounts of electricity and water, make a constant humming noise, and create very few long-term jobs. As more of these massive buildings go up, cities are trying to balance the benefits of better tech with the impact on nearby neighborhoods.
0: Former Trump National Security Advisor John Bolton is expected to plead guilty to mishandling classified documents. That's according to CNN, which cited three sources familiar with the matter. It's part of a plea deal that will also see Bolton pay a more than $2 million fine. I'm Chris Caraccio, NBC News Radio.
3: Rocky Mountain News Network, I'm Teresa Taylor. Governor Polis has signed Senate Bill 131 into law, implementing several new regulations and restrictions on the state's sports betting industry. The newly enacted legislation restricts customers to a maximum of six deposits within any 24-hour period and completely bans the use of credit cards to fund betting accounts. On Tuesday, two young children died following separate water-related incidents in the state. In Boulder County, a four-year-old boy passed away after being swept 1.5 miles downstream in the South St. Vrain Creek. On the same afternoon in Larimer County, a toddler died after falling into an active irrigation ditch. Officials are urging the public to practice strict water safety, learn CPR, and utilize emergency call boxes. And in a goodwill gesture, the Denver Broncos have given star cornerback Pat Surtain the second, a $5 million raise for the 2026 season. I'm Teresa Taylor.
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Green on Radio 101. Happy to have you along here. That kicks off our 2 o'clock hour today. Brings us to about 2:09 on the clock. Al Green, 1972, with Love and Happiness. Coming up right now, I got Leon Bridges. To me, this is a great example of a contemporary feature in the evolution of the soul sound. This is Leon Bridges with Coming Home from 2015. We'll rock it up after this. I got Eric Clapton coming, and Faces on the way as well. This is your soundtrack to the Four Corners. Happy Thursday.

0: Faces on Radio 101 will Stay With Me, right ahead of that Forever Man by Eric Clapton, and at the very top that was Leon Bridges with Coming Home. Right now, a very quick look at your local Four Corners forecast. And a warm one across the region today, 88 degrees here in Durango for a high. Very small 10% chance of rain this afternoon. 20% shot over in Pagosa Springs with an 83 degree high. 20% chance up north as well this afternoon. There's some showers in the high country. Silverton, you're up to about 72 for a high today. Doesn't look like it's making its way west. Cortez seeing no precipitation on your forecast, but about 15 mile per hour wind gust over there with a high of about 89. And breaching the 90s in northwest New Mexico, about 91 degrees in Aztec and Farmington today with 10 to 15 mile per hour winds. Sunset for all of us, 8:28 p.m., 14 hours, 37 minutes daylight. Do stick around. I'm going to shout out some fun community events throughout the rest of the hour. And, of course, a whole bunch of great music coming at you on your soundtrack to Four Corners.
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Jackson Browne, that's Running on Empty, and I got Bonnie Raitt coming up right now with Runaway. I got some corgis who are on the run this afternoon, and you should go check it out, especially if you have a corgi. You got to get on out there, 5 p.m. at Buckley Park, celebrating International Corgi Day, calling all corgis and their humans to congregate at Buckley, and you're going to do an actual parade. You're going to proceed down the sidewalk with a corgi parade along Main Avenue. And exciting news, Steph, if you're still tuned in, our radio mascot Inez right here at the radio station, she is going to be down there herself doing her little corgi strut. So go find Inez. She's one of the cuter corgis of the world, but she's going to have some good competition out there. Go check it out, 5 p.m., the corgi crawl all kicks off at Buckley Park right here in Durango.

put that out. That's These Days, coming off his album Captured Angel. And coming up right now, we'll take it to 1986. This is On the Beach, Radio 101. Happy to have you along. This is your soundtrack to Four Corners.

contemporary Teddy Swims on Radio 101. That's Lose Control. Happy to have you along here. I got Thin Lizzy coming up with Dancing in the Moonlight. I want to shout out, though, another event that's going on at the Powerhouse tonight. I was actually over at the Powerhouse last night. They had their first of their community concert series for the next 10 weeks every Wednesday. They're going to host an incredible outdoor concert at the Powerhouse. All the proceeds to those concerts go to different nonprofits in town. Last night was super fun. Safety Meeting got up on stage and absolutely ripped it. And tonight at the Powerhouse, outside on the plaza, they got a trivia night. Go check it out. 6:30 p.m. It kicks off. A $5 suggested team donation. But go check it out. Trivia night at the Powerhouse. It's definitely a fun one. Here's Thin Lizzy.

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Marshall Tucker Band on 101.3 FM. That's Can't You See? And I got Neil Diamond coming up right now. I do want to shout out first, though, an open mic night happening at the American Legion Dance Hall tonight on your Thursday. Kicks off at 7 p.m. Go check it out. 6:30 p.m. I would arrive if you want to get on the list yourself. But they got a professional sound stage, incredible lighting as well. So if you want to practice your routine in a professional environment, this is definitely the place to do it. And an incredible community gets up there. Open mic night, American Legion Dance Hall, 7 p.m. It kicks off. Here's Neil Diamond with Forever in Blue Jeans.

0: 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I'm Chris Caraccio.
1: The Dow Jones Industrial Average is soaring on Wall Street, climbing more than 900 points and reaching a record high. The S&P 500 and NASDAQ also moved higher during the session. The rally comes as uncertainty continues surrounding the conflict with Iran. President Trump is expected to announce $700 million in federal funding for the coal industry. He will reportedly invoke the Cold War-era Defense Production Act to support production tied to national security. The move comes as the administration seeks to preserve coal, which provides about 16% of U.S. energy. California officials say about 700,000 ballots remain uncounted after Tuesday's primaries, with key races still undecided. Results are still pending in contests, including the Los Angeles mayoral and governor's races. Officials say the delay stems from mail-in voting and required signature verification. The House has passed a resolution aimed at limiting President Trump's war powers regarding Iran, voting 215 to 208, with four Republicans joining all Democrats in support. The measure calls for congressional approval before further military action. However, its impact is uncertain due to legal and constitutional questions that could block enforcement, even if the Senate approves it. New Yorkers who won the heavily discounted FIFA World Cup tickets lottery will be notified soon, Scott Pringle reports.
2: Mayor Zoran Mamdani says winners for the $1,050 World Cup tickets will get an email by the end of the week. The tickets come with a free bus round trip to MetLife Stadium for their match. Mamdani also points out the city sold quickly 2,500 tickets at $25 each for two friendly matches this weekend at Sports Illustrated Stadium in Harrison, New Jersey.
3: We've sold out of thousands of tickets just within hours of putting them on sale. There is such excitement in the city, and we can't wait to be a part of it.
1: And the French Open women's final is set for Saturday. It'll be Mira Andreeva and Maya Felinska. Andreeva is 19 years old. Felinska is a qualifier. I'm Chris Caraggio, NBC News Radio.
4: Network. I'm Teresa Taylor. On Tuesday, two young children died following separate water-related incidents in Colorado. In Boulder County, a four-year-old boy passed away after being swept 1.5 miles downstream in the South St. Vrain Creek. On the same afternoon in Larimer County, a toddler died after falling into an active irrigation ditch. Officials are urging the public to practice strict water safety, learn CPR, and utilize emergency call boxes. On Tuesday, a semi-truck spilled multiple boxes of nails and screws onto northbound Highway 285 near the Morrison exit, prompting an immediate cleanup response from the Colorado Department of Transportation. CSP reported the incident impacted more than 50 vehicles. And Governor Polis has signed Senate Bill 131 into law, implementing several new regulations and restrictions on the state's sports betting industry. The newly enacted legislation restricts customers to a maximum of 6 deposits within any 24-hour period. I'm Teresa Taylor.
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Stevie Wonder kicking off our 3 o'clock hour today. That's Superstition, bringing us to about 3:08 now on the clock. And I got Cat Stevens on the way, Elvin Bishop, Edie Brickell, and the New Bohemians all coming up as well. But right now, all aboard the peace train.

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0: That's Edie Brickell and the New Bohemians on 101.3 FM with What I Am. Heard Sure Feels Good from Elvin Bishop right ahead of that, and Cat Yusuf Stevens at the very top. That was Peace Train. All three of them bringing us into a quick look at your local Four Corners forecast. And high 80s across a lot of the region today. Northwest New Mexico broke the 90s, but about 88 degrees here in Durango for a high. And we've had about a 10% chance of rains coming down this afternoon. Expecting mostly clear conditions tonight, though, with an overnight low down about 48 degrees. Pagosa Springs, you're up to about 83 today for a high, with 20% chances of afternoon showers. Same with the high country, but of course, you know, a bit cooler up there. Silverton up to about 72 today. Cortez up to 89, 15-mile-per-hour wind gust, but no precipitation on your forecast. And Aztec Farmington, both sitting at about 91, with 10 to 15-mile-per-hour winds. Sunset, 8:28 p.m. tonight, 14 hours, 37 minutes of daylight. And if you get the chance, stick around at 3:30 this hour. Got a shot to win with me, $15 up for grabs. We'll play music trivia, name that tune. 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
2: Welcome back. 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
4: 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Glad to have you along for it. This is brought to us by Mama Sylvia's. They're open for in-house dining 4:30 to 8:30 p.m. That's 7 days a week, Monday through Sunday. You can make your reservations online at mamasylvias.com. And I got $15 to Mama Sylvia's. That's what's up for grabs here. Got to be the first caller in to correctly name this tune. And we're headed to the mid-late 60s today, to the Summer of Love. It's a one-hit wonder here. Number to call at the studio if you know it, 970-259-4456. That's 970-259-4456. Headed to 1967 from the Summer of Love. Here's your clue for the day. Gotta name this tune. If you're That's all I can give you. The next part is part of the title there. I'll play it one more time. From 1967, here's your clue for the day. Give me a call if you can name this tune. 970-259-4456. Here's your clue for the day. If you're going to... Give me a call in the meantime. Badfinger.

Batfinger holding it down for us there during music trivia, and I'm back with the winner. Big shout out to Renee. Renee, great job. You were the first one in to correctly identify this one today. Here was your clue, and I'll play the next part of the clue for you. Gives you the answer as well, the title of the song. Here it was from 1967.

0: San Francisco, be sure to wear flowers in your hair. This is Scott McKenzie from 67. You know, one of the big hippie hits during that summer of love that year, it was actually John Phillips of the Mamas and the Papas who wrote this. I did not know that, but he did so as the unofficial anthem for the Monterey Pop Festival, which took place the same year right near San Francisco. Phillips helped organize that festival. Fun flower child fact here as well. Scott McKenzie did, in fact, wear flowers in his hair when he recorded the song. Full song coming up in just a moment here. Big shout out to Renee once again. You got 30 days to come on up. Pick up that gift card. $15 to Mama Sylvia's waiting for you at the studio. Come on up and grab it, or it will evaporate on you. Everyone else will have another chance. We'll play tomorrow on your Friday. Same time, same place, 3:30, Radio 101.
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Dancing in the Dark there with the boss, Bruce Springsteen, on Radio 101. Heard Sheryl Crow right before that with All I Want to Do, and Scott McKenzie at the very top, San Francisco. Coming up now, we'll keep dancing, this time in the shadows, with Andy Gibb.

0: 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I'm Chris Caraccio.
1: Wall Street is closing with stocks mixed. The Dow closed at a record high after being up over 900 points at times today. At the closing bell, it gained 874 points to 51,561. The S&P 500 added 30 points and the Nasdaq lost 23 points. President Trump says he wants to bring down energy costs by investing $700 million in coal plants. Speaking today from the Oval Office, he said the money will be used to preserve existing plants and build new ones. Trump is invoking the Cold War era Defense Production Act that gives the president authority to support and invest in private production considered vital to national security. President Trump isn't done with his renovations to the Lincoln Memorial. He said today that the Lincoln Memorial reflecting pool renovations were completed yesterday after being cleaned and repainted in American flag blue.
2: We haven't finished. The water is pouring in as we speak.
1: He then indicated more work to the memorial is coming, noting that the traditional front of the memorial faces east toward the Washington Monument, while the back faces west towards Arlington National Cemetery. Trump said the original plan was to have the back actually be the front and plans to build a new promenade there to open it up. President Trump said the man he wants to be the next director of national intelligence would be temporary. He faced pushback from some Democrats and Republicans after indicating he wants to name Bill Pulte as acting DNI. Pulte currently serves as the Federal Housing Finance Agency director and will take over for the outgoing Tulsi Gabbard. Today, Trump told reporters Pulte would be temporary until he finds a permanent director. Millions across the central U.S. and northern plains are in the path of another round of severe weather and potential flash flooding. The region faces a third consecutive day of severe weather, with conditions creating a flash flood threat that stretches from West Texas to southern Minnesota. I'm Chris Caraccio, NBC News Radio.
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Eddie Money Classic kicking off our 4 o'clock hour today, and that brings us to about 4:07, nearly 4:08 now on the clock. Big June 4th on the calendar. Happy Thursday to you. Pushing through this week here, almost to our Friday. Got another chance for you to win this hour, 4:30. We'll play sports trivia on Radio 101. Here's the Eagles.

0: Seegers Against the Wind on 101.3 FM, bringing us into a quick look at your weather here. Before that, we did hear But Anyway by Blues Traveler and the Eagles at the very top of the set with One of These Nights. 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Hungry? 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Try some of the freshest food around. They're located on the north side of the VFW. 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Uncle's Fixins, perfecting the art of comfort food. Got it to about 84, 85 degrees here in Durango today for a high. Stayed a little bit cooler than expected because of all the cloud cover, but that should start to clear up, looking at mostly clear conditions tonight with a low down about 50 degrees. Sunset comes up 8:28 p.m., 14 hours, 37 minutes daylight today. And looking at our Friday tomorrow, pretty identical day, though it looks like we'll warm up even more, almost to 90 degrees with increasing clouds throughout the daytime. Looking at a mostly cloudy night Friday, but clearing up for a very sunny weekend on the way, very warm as well, about 92 by Saturday here in Durango. 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
1: 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All right, you got to be the first caller into the studio here with the correct answer to win both those things, the $15 to Farmer's Fresh Bar and Grill and the Red Bull. 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That's 970-259-4456. And general sports trivia headed at you today. Well, we're headed to the world of soccer. I'll give you that. Some World Cup trivia here. First World Cup match kicks off next week, June 11th. Your question today, though, is this. Which African country is the only one to have ever hosted a World Cup? Once again, your question. Which African country is the only country in Africa to have ever hosted a World Cup? Take your best guess. Number to call is 970-259-4456. Name the only African country that has hosted a World Cup. 970-259-4456.

0: World Cup? The correct answer, South Africa. Yeah, South Africa. I got some great guesses for Nigeria and Egypt. I think that if the World Cup makes it back to Africa, one of those two countries I know are going to host it eventually. I wouldn't be surprised if both of them do eventually, but South Africa at this point is the only African nation to have hosted a World Cup. 2010 it happened, first and only. And if you remember that World Cup the way that I do, you'll remember the sound of the vuvuzela. It was the famous instrument that defined the sound of that World Cup. First 2026 World Cup match that is coming up next week. Make sure you check it out, June 11th. It all kicks off. Glad to have you along here, Steve. Great job. $15 to Farmers Fresh Bar and Grill waiting for you here at the studio with your Red Bull. 30 days to pick it up or it will evaporate on you. Everyone else, best of luck on your Friday. 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

Third Eye Blind on Radio 101, 90s hit there with How's It Gonna Be? Her Caribbean Queen, Billy Ocean, right before that. And coming up, an even more contemporary feature, taking it to Ben Harper. This is Brown Eyed Blues on your soundtrack to The Four Corners.

0: what's new this year for Music in the Mountains? Tune in starting Monday to hear all about the exciting changes and updates to the 40th season of Music in the Mountains, including interviews with the new artistic director Vadim Glusman, principal conductor Andrew Litton, and executive director Angie Beach. It's time to get excited for an unforgettable season. 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

0: ABC News Radio. I'm Rob Martier. President Trump says the United States will win the Iran war one way or another. Today, the president shrugged off questions about the war dragging down Republican chances in the midterm elections, again saying other U.S. wars have lasted a lot longer. He then said the U.S. is going to win either militarily or on paper. He then touted good things going on while the war continues, including a record stock market. At the closing bell today, the Dow Jones Industrial Average gained 874 points to 51,561. The S&P added 30 points to 75,84. The NASDAQ lost 23 to 26,830. Millions across the central United States and northern plains are in the path of another round of severe weather and potential flash flooding. The region faces a third consecutive day of severe weather, with conditions creating a flash flood threat that stretches from West Texas to southern Minnesota. 1 to 2 inches of rain are possible through the start of the weekend in parts of Texas, as well as parts of the eastern Dakotas and western Minnesota. The grandson of mob boss John Gotti was arrested on Long Island, New York, just weeks before he was to begin a federal prison stay. Jonathan O'Halloran reports.
1: 40-year-old Carmine Aniello was taken into custody for an alleged domestic assault in Norwich. Cops say it happened Tuesday night, and Aniello was taken into custody Wednesday. He's accused of choking his girlfriend. He's facing a list of charges, including third-degree assault. Aniello was sentenced back in April to 15 months in prison for COVID funding-related fraud. Aniello was reportedly set to surrender to begin that sentence on June 20th. In New York, I'm Jonathan O'Halloran.
0: President Trump is not done with his renovations to the Lincoln Memorial. Speaking from the White House today, Trump said the Lincoln Memorial reflecting pool renovations were completed Wednesday after being cleaned and repainted in American flag blue. Rob Martier, NBC News Radio.
2: U.S. 160 paving operations between Cortez and Towak resume today. Plan for 30 minutes of additional travel time if traveling to the airport or points beyond. Beginning this morning, construction crews will resume milling, paving, and striping. To develop left and right turn lanes, the access project is being completed by a private developer and is anticipated to be finished by the end of June. CSAP is supporting Colorado State Patrol and 67 other law enforcement agencies for the Heat is On Summer Blitz DUI enforcement period, also known as the time period from Memorial Day till Labor Day, when the majority of Colorado's traffic fatalities and crashes occur. Construction has begun on the Animas River Trail to repave and widen the path from Demon Footbridge nearly to the 29th Street put-in. New lighting and landscaping and a full replacement of Demon Bridge and railroad tracks with trail junctions east of the bridge. Completion expected to continue into 2027. For FCB News, I'm Sandy Connor.
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Brings us to about 5:08 now on the clock. I'm Jake Jones, you're rocking with the Joneses. Very happy to have you along. Hope you've had a great Thursday so far. Pushing through the week here, I got Tommy James and the Shondells coming up right now. A little bit of a psychedelic trip here with Crystal Blue Persuasion. This one going out to Merle off the request line here. Late one called in. Thank you for it. Radio 101.

0: That's Diamonds by Los Lonely Boys on 101.3 FM. Heard Miss You by The Stones right ahead of that, and Crystal Blue Persuasion. That was Tommy James and the Shondells at the very top of the set. Merle, thanks for calling that in. Right now, I do have a quick look for us at our local Four Corners forecast. And we're going to get down to about 50 degrees overnight tonight. Made it up to about the high mid-80s today across most of the region. And should be looking at mostly clear conditions tonight. That cloud coverage pushing out of the region now. And tomorrow on a Friday, pretty identical day. We'll get up to about 90 tomorrow. We'll see increasing clouds in the region throughout the daytime. But looks like they could stick around overnight Friday. Mostly cloudy there, but all clearing up for a very sunny weekend on the way. By Saturday, up to 92 degrees in Durango. The sunshine expected all weekend long. That's a quick look at your weather. Glad to have you along right now. Got a bunch of great music. I'm going to fill up my final hour hanging out here with you today. I'm Jake Jones. You're rocking with the Joneses on Radio 101.
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Jackie DeShannon on 101.3 FM. That's Put a Little Love in Your Heart. And I got Tom Petty coming up right now to keep us going. This is You Don't Know How It Feels on your soundtrack to Four Corners.

their biggest hits there. That's Lil George and Little Feet on Radio 101 with Dixie Chicken. Heard Candy Stat and ahead of that with Young Hearts Run Free. And right now, Jim Croce, Operator.

David Gray's Babylon, pushing me out the door today, pushing me up the hill, up to the fort, to the softball fields. That's where I'm headed. I got a game tonight with my softball team, the Swingers. Wish us luck. We've yet to win a game, but every single game, we have improved significantly. I think today's our day. I'll let you know tomorrow. Santana coming up right now to truly push us out here, push me out. And I'll be catching up with you at about 12:02 tomorrow. I'm looking forward to it. Until then, stay tuned and stay local. 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